0: Sada link.
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0: In the name of Jesus.
1: In the name of Jesus.
0: That's your prayer. That's your prayer. Every satanic gathering that is against your peace and suffering, let the power of God, the God who revenges, let him rise against them in the name of Jesus. Lift up your voice. Shakabura, shakabura. Shut up.

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1: What makes Emory special is that it has very rigorous academics, but a community that is willing to support each other. People are always willing to study together and work hard together.
0: Learn more at emory.edu.

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0: 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I know I can.
1: Oh, I know that I can.
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1: Are nowhere to
0: remember,
1: be
0: remember,
1: found.
0: Remember, there is a friend.
1: Remember, there's a friend in Jesus.
0: Oh, I love him, I love him.
1: Who will wipe your tears away?
0: I know he will.
1: And if your heart is broken,
0: this is all you have to do.
1: Just lift your hands.
0: Oh, come on and worship with me. Say it, come on.
1: Oh, I know that I can make it.
0: Don't you give up.

0: Come on and say it with me. I know.
1: I know that I can make it.
0: I know you can make it. I know you can.
1: I know that I
0: no matter what may come my way, thank you, Jesus. I feel him all in my spirit right now. I feel him.

matter what you're going through, His grace and mercy do it for her. He loves you.

O God, we delight to be in your presence. 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If you're looking for a place to begin a fire that will engulf the earth, light your light in this place tonight. We lift up our hearts to you, mighty one. We delight in you. We glory in who you are. The prophet said, "This shall be a sign unto you. A virgin shall conceive and shall bear a son. And you'll call his name Emmanuel, God who is with us." But he would also be known by other names: Counselor, El Gibor, Mighty God,

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Yes, yes. There comes a point in your life when you have to come to grips with yourself and say, just like Jacob, that I won't let go until you bless my soul. Now it took some time to get to this place in your life. And I don't know about you, but I refuse to allow God's presence to come in and leave without a blessing. My. And leave without a new anointing. You need to say this.

You know, church has become so commercial until we have gotten away from its true purpose. It has become such big business until we allow people to operate and function as long as they have something to bring to the table. People are now more concerned about recording and living in life of the rich and famous rather than knowing Jesus. But the true purpose of the church is soul business, not big business. I don't know about you, but I would rather have nothing and know Jesus than to have everything and not know him. You need to confess him today.

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Bishop Daniel Graham Rees, and the Chief Pastor,

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2: sanctuary,
1: a rather by your house, a rather by men could be on you, but yet, Timothy, David, the bat, whom you mobble, and a rather than whom I born on Tawdo, a
2: rather
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2: Now, don't draw a brand of there, oh, one,
1: two, now, brow up and unquadeno, brow up at the cornea finadono, brow up at the farm with the banner, and call for Shanaka.
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2: na Jesus deny
3: afina Jesus ye de o deny till a dina blanten of bueno. And uncle for friendly Jesus, and uncle for friendly Jesus. Now, so Dina Branton of Wena, a Branton a kind of David Deba, David Deba, see him penny there, and no sad Dakamu. It's what David Deba, woman, my one. Yes, so say, ah, one on a wabon penny day, on it to yes, we deny, and there, one pay a bobonewa, on my yes, we know what problem, one pay a bobonewa, on my yes, we know what you mean, one pay a bobonewa. Oh, my yes, in your uncle. May yes, we deny. No, I
2: didn't. Now, I'll say that.
3: May yes, we say that.
2: Oh, my friend.
3: My friend. And the metrons are flow. Now, my catch all the yes, who flow. Oh, metrons are flow. Now, my catch all the yes, who swan say. Metrons are flow. Now, my catch all the chair. And Rade by Ada Fufulamo. Get to me that's a Bribian say. Bribe it to me, ye. It is Abra Buenawa. Say, maybe Quatua. Mammy, that. Day, a yawa papa bia, a pawa braboma, a man yammy in a sasa. Nay, yes, you cut a monfranemla. Till Dan yammy best round of her. Yamema, what time for your own central? Oh, Dan yammy best round. Yamema, what time for your own central? When I work at any yeno, yammy best round. Then you want them in the same people. What to work on there? Oh, Yamia son of Wataka, Yamia son when you do my, Yamia son when you are a and then Yamema, what time for your own central? Oh, Yamema, what time for your own
2: control?
3: Yanko.
2: Now, our friend on the front for the
3: same people. I feed you. Them same people. When I walk and I send, while soon the years who can't away it, what friend of mine? It people will walk around Boma or tradition on ye. Mama, one cat and punch roda. One be our CD. One two for Papa. Da. Mama, and now and so I'm showing we ye when you uncle for one. I'm showing ye when you pa when you were chowing with ya. It's gonna be a hobby, Baba Baka. But in the Yame on your Nantu, on Yame on your Nantu. I think of what can I say? The monk of Fona, one of the years who are friendly, Mammy, get to me there. In Nany Sikayama, in Yon Quota, in Nany Sikayama, eh, I wish I found Pam Pom Pawani Marshe. Now so, in the meeting Pai Mode, your papa, your friend Jesus, on an opera, Wabra Boma, Yedi Yawadia, Sikayawadia, and in Yamiawadia, in the years who are Blabla Boma, or in the years who flower, in the Yesu flower,
2: Amen.
3: And Yesu flower,
2: Amen.
3: Yesu antana wabra bomo,
2: a
3: man sanchani bi nyawadi ya.
2: Now we're from the front for the same today. No. Shazen, shar, flower.
3: Afi, shadin, shar, na waya de, or flower. And now we're katada eda newa, shadin na shol, ata. 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Pan my hand, and let them up upon the say, Yalam Padra done a solo yesterday. Yalam Padra done a solo yesterday. When you be a watcher, and then yes, the Salafi, what did the men cut out in the field, but then the Pabimo, what so ye were yesterday?
2: Na otu ne tamugui.
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3: 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Men who are under one cotton or hobby at a truth. Young boy, the cat after 3:1. 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Mama, hey, a Christian I did to me or how, Baba. 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A ye Christian I did to me there. Shay, in Impapa Tano, Nansuni in a churno, a radiba me din atta, a radiba men kunim diaba. 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
3: 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Aha.
2: Now, it rather say Satan day.
3: No, rather say Satan day.
2: Satan day.
3: Satan day.
2: It rather true.
3: In the Satan, you are what I love when you are
4: anymore.
3: In the Satan, you are what I love when you are in tune
4: anymore.
3: In the Satan, you are what you man call when you are in tune
4: anymore.
3: In the Satan, you are the Yalaba told when you are in tune
4: anymore.
3: In the Satan, you are all my way, you deep prino. In the Raddy tune
4: anymore.
3: No man could have been out.
4: Amen.
3: Nothing. Nyami Satan, a radin true anymore.
2: Aha. Eh, a raza was some mu egi Jerusalem no in true when
3: you are. Your papa baby was seven away in. Or children, we are seeing Yenina Sasu, Yenina Sasu, or Piale Wuneda, Dama Papana, or no cut a Heimlan a Heimbay, or no hair, or then not say, or then not say, or the chaponano lie, not catch up for that, a pray, that Pane Wunda not see we are. I feel sanko wetri na pumpati no no dema papa no ona na wa friend Yesu na na me de nema o de yin pe bia wa kula goba wa ma ye di ma no ene nyame ko ko ma wa
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1: more to be obeyed.
2: Amen.
1: Oh, Miss More to be obeyed.
2: Amen.
1: Yanko.
2: In that Joshua said, in Tarifi.
1: Ha! Not so for Penny Joshua Shabadi and Tarifi. In that Tarifi or showing Yaminian film.
2: Amen.
1: Oh, Yatan Yaminian film.
2: Amen.
1: Promise and fill at Tanya Minion film.
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1: Spiritual marriage at Tanya Minion film.
2: Amen.
1: When you be a doubt in Yaminian film.
2: Amen.
1: Not so for Penny Joshua. A shatter is free. Aha!
2: Now, Ojina, a buffoon,
1: and Ojina buffoon anymore.
2: Aha! Oh, boy, catch her when I was in a gen any more day.
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0: 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Mama, so Bojana Soha, Bojana Soho, Mamina. It is a brave sea, Bojana Soho Fomina, or said that the Bojana or Soho Fomina, or said that Christ said in Kaya saying, or the Bojana Tayan aboard, so the Bojana Tayan aboard, and you're not on Yaku, you're not on Yaku. Matthew 27 verse number 51.
1: Na asase wo so we.
0: Na asase wo so we.
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2: Amen. 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Aye Gethsemane Methodist Church. No more evangelism team, and then there and a pain you want as an issue. And they say, and the maza, no, no, send me out to for me. 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
0: Okay. 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Ya won't pa, ya catch it rather than. Oh, he had Tambia Wadaka Tayana.
1: Jesus.
0: It would Tambia Wadaka Tayana. Yarba Tambia Wadaka Tayana. Yamwam Pine Cancer rather than.
1: You talk about the
0: boom playing any Wabla woman. Yamway and Anuam Pine Cancer rather than. Amen. Bible is in a body and so from the Tremitamatoi. Yabon Paya catcher radded. In Catanim be a Wadakata in any spiritual veil be a Wadakata in any a yitam be a Wadakata in a Fibia Bushebi a Yissimo, Bosumi be a Assembissimo, Wawalimo, there be a problem. 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Who would die in the money? Who would die in the money? Who would die in the money? Who would die in the money? Who would die in the money? Who would die in the money? Who would die in the money? Who would die in the money? Who would die in the money? Who would die in the money? Who would die in the money? Who would die in the money? Who would die in the money? Who would die in the money? Who would die in the money? Who would die in the money? Who would die in the money? Who would die in the money? Who would die in the money? Who would die in the money? Who would die in the money? Who would die in the money? Who would die in the money? Who would die in the money? Who would die in the money? Who would die in the money? Who would die in the money? Who would die in the money? Who would die in the money? Who would die in the money? Who would die in the money? Who would die in the money? Who would die in the money? Who would die in the money? Who would die in the money? Who would die in the money? Who would die in the money? Who would die in the money? Who would die in the money? Who would die in the money? Who would die in the money? Who would die in the money? Who would die in the money? Who would die in the money? Who would die in the money? Who would die in the money? Who would die in the money? Who would die in the money?

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0: 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Na empokra was used to say there will be now to a module. One more kwenya kwensia pra hand wunya ya sa. Doctor Kosia Adriaya, in Nippa in Munavia, and so can I answer any man I do. What bed you want to what I show, sir, a better one, was Oriaco. Power specialist Heba, I will if you did scan yes, you show Nippa the animal. 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And then 0200 38 38 31.
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Ben Aiden also God bless you family. Samuel Kwame Dukun so say God bless you. 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

0: Declared Kosi meeting, Lower Prague, okay, Community Bank, Eda say, greetings to Pastor Divine Abotar, Onowo, by the Intraban, Mozambique School Christian Church, Eda say, and I saw say, Amen, oh, Amen, mighty, in the mighty name of Jesus, Nusunzi, in your Christ, Asuro, Nusunzi, or Dabay, and I saw say, okay, Congressman Gorillo, Nusunzi, good morning, Eda say, na Felix Akon, also Katano, or no, see, so say, our San Quir Senior High School, or Orange Ridge Museum. 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
1: Open shirt, Evangel, Unsha, but I come out one. Put on bomb one and then. I'm just paid by some cat of what I'm feeling. I like. I'm thinking that some able to see a studio of intimate tree for all those. 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My 2:10:14 for verse 22. Mama, you know, you are in the Bibia one number, the Christ chapter 3, 1 to 7, a before under 2 number. It's a question about the man to my cousin, the child with Thomas, Mbama, and Kachan Kokuba, to be an opposite, other than the only man.
0: Adi Chipo,
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0: 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si era si era si era si era si era si era si era si era si era si era si era si era si era si era si era si era si era si era si era si era si era si era si era si era si era si era si era si era si era si era si era si era si era si era si era si era si era si era si era si era si era si era si era si era si era si era si era si era si era si era si era si era si era si era si era si era si era si era si era si era si era si era si era si era si era si era si era si era si era si era si era si era si era si era si era si era si era si era si era si era si era si era si era si era si era si era si era si era si era si era si era si era si era si era si era si era si era si era si era si era si era si era si era si era si era si era si era si era si era si era si era si era si era si Eje 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
3: Ankuwa na.
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3: 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Again, Psalm 146 verse 3. That's more than don't put your trust in human being. Yami, why you damn your papa? Jayosu, you ain't give me zimbo. Your book friend had a king at the singer. Nakachin with Yamaya to the tray. Verse number 3. Did you ain't make him a? You should friend of Bajiandu. The last summer, okay, more than your power. Matthew chapter 19, verse 25 and 26. What's amazing when you put us in me? Why is it me ready? He said, you want something in the Mipada? You're at home. To ask them to your minimum. May I make it say we should say, no, I should. The pay, the chairman, the enemy era, the chocolate, the shampoo era, the chairman, the new girl hospital, the coupon and chairman, no more, I yes, sir. Obey him with the coupon on Jim. We yes, Jim, amen.
0: Amino, Adichipo.
4: I'm going for Yaminawai.
0: About your routine, yeah.
4: But change,
0: maintain way.
4: I'm seven, I'm so sure the wife.
0: I say, amazing.
4: One man saying so, Eddie and Papa, one was the prophet our brain. So, what one year since you get that on the pay? Let's say one worship, Yami, a year, and our Bible. Get the man say, one of the pendants so in the Tida. When you bring me away in the moon, you know, when you know what's us, you know, you see, I say, I'm a pure book of school, I'm not one of them, but you see a book of coming out, what can I do? A rather man out of food, one put more shame on them. And you connect us a member's yara. Ever can't show me riding the concomitant and going, I mean, a wire. What I do mean, 8 months.
0: I mean, that's the other chipo.
3: You go for your mobile young Cassandra.
0: Yeah, what you mean, say?
3: better than that. You mean come. The media as of now, what do you have to answer what the no worship? But I believe the program will get you safe in there. Yami will be there, Nunia. Yami and Shisha Papa de Mobigala. Mawan Pichua, Ablabumi, Yami, Obeyamo. It's a follower of fortune, Yami. And you go to me in the door, and I pay my money for it. It's them for Mamus of it. So for 50 was in Chisam. Oshie Salmon as the Miss of God, though, and the name in Nebusia. My mother is just in front of the Mesa Bishop. A quasi deaf which is the chain papa papa. And then you suffer as I do with second year as the Miss of God. And then you suffer 6 years. Then I'm from the Regia Minister, Papa Pai, originally. Fantastic Regia Minister, Honorable Joseph Nelson, Nature Mumboli, fantastic man. Yeah, my boss, I'm not going to give you a chance for Papa Papa.
5: I'm not going to give you a chance for Papa. 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
7: Sho, me na ma mede to gwa na ma ne 0543 0543 500 387
6: 0543-500-387. Yeah, that's it. It's a evangelist, Eric O'Connor, and I attend and can I get some of my church. 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Yeah, so I don't need Jim and Sheba, Park with Simmons, not the amount of you meeting or the Abraham. Yamin should be a new man, Pinsato, whether in the coffee, Bennett's beverages, creamer. 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
2: 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Aka, Smedon. 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Ningina will connect 97.1 megahertz. 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
0: Oh, what line a break? What faster toy? What is the new one we can have a woofy or so young dam? Ebay. What's that? Good morning.
5: Good morning, Uncle Parker. My watch was in my bro.
0: Yeah, bro, who's in from a dam? In from a dam.
5: But you're so now, and you're
0: back.
5: My country. My sister, my mommy, Kuchi, my mommy, Auntie Saba, is waiting for
0: no call. No, no, what's when you may be a?
5: What's when you? Mommy, oh, I don't know, open and tablish, abdation. I'm a man, I'm in the car.
0: Oh,
5: in the papa, I'm in the papa.
0: Aunt Abbey, something in the papa.
5: I'm a pretty new person, too, being a
0: man. I would say, I don't know.
5: I'm not sure.
0: More fancy,
5: young,
4: Me captain Jay Papa.
0: Even the Juma Captain, your mouth grew one away and go one of four done. Oh, Iabazi, Abazan, I
4: am with a consortium of four done. You book with that. Me, I will be there for it. No one else, you can almost say, oh, yeah, you got to walk loud at what to do.
0: Father,
4: mother,
0: mother, four don't want to board Nunko from front of one with you, may.
4: But so 2 4 1 9 9 1 1
0: Bonibu
4: 0 2 4 1 9 9 1
0: Simple and breadable.
4: All right. Good morning. Good morning, Vicky.
6: sakwetwe do ne mo fo
0: nko ye nyinga ondoma
6: ondodondowa wa nua we be na kuma
0: nyame na do mankrofi
6: yo eh ma so mi su buje mo
0: oh
6: oh ma so wanna know me kevin me ma me me chiba ntafo
0: ne ba
6: nyo ono so o wete we e wo tema
0: oh no o yaro ya na o ye den
6: hmm piki no ma sam no no ya ba kan no ba kan wan ya
0: oh
6: si me nyo ba kan
0: o ye second meter crowding ya o wata maro bana bra
6: o tema na I mean, now what's now? Yes, the man
0: was
6: who's the Noah?
0: Okay,
6: it's a baby 8-9 years in the Noah.
0: See, we see 13th of June. No more Shazanai, Uncle Fee,
6: me that's
0: the Wakasan if
6: you or 46 years.
0: Oh, 46 15 the poor uncle.
6: Baby. Now. Area mama oka one kwa na se you mat wono
0: yeah
6: no funchum eh oh the gutter no e bridge bi wo race nim tete babu krum no nye e won se su to wa na kwa no flag o makas especially one wa ya ho ho cramp no se one flag na wona mwa o yo papa nti ya no medu twum eh wona o yo ho na ejuma do wo hwema
0: yo
6: dam you know bibi kisi no won hwene
0: why good morning.
7: Good morning.
0: What's your one name? Mr. Buafu, yes. Mr. Buafu.
7: You're a boss, Mark.
0: One a boss, a crony, you're a female.
7: Oh, you're a good club.
0: One a boss, our friend, then.
7: Oh, your friend, Mr. Bano.
0: Mr. Bano, or even department?
7: Sanitation. Oh, no, bro.
0: Now, sanitation, on a more common as a dam, and I mean, but that's a temptation. Mr. Ban or Ekma.
7: Sanitation.
0: Oh, na no wife or yadan or yariya.
7: Oh, no.
0: Mr. Ban, Megina Ekma Mayo. On your me putting an anime Yamash as a Nazi. And see, obey in the bender. Oh, na Ken, Nancy, maybe so one checker.
7: Mamma,
0: I'm going to get a free announcement. Maybe so. Obey you know, or any
7: other.
0: And your guy, you cry. A
7: big one.
0: It's in Ochina, Mr. Ban. Mr. Ban, our Ekema. Environmental, not sanitation. No wife with him, and nay in Ochina, many day, or about Ekema. Aha. Mr. Banko Sati, good morning.
8: Morning.
0: What
8: are you telling me?
0: Oh, Mana Teresa Sekendia.
8: What are you?
0: Mamma, who ya?
8: Yamina, don't put your ass over there.
0: Yamina, don't we?
8: You're there, Nancy. And I pay, last month for them to get to why they see Sally and a car of Kwan was an incident. Why a 1 week? I'd rather see him being soon. When you ma, on Kakadama, one on the street in the door. More from a switch or more. Fully to move on to your star drivers now. One of my seven to the 11th street and 10th street. Yes, son, we'll say I would tank a car crammy.
0: You
8: know, to be a walk on the bed in my wife from high.
0: Auntie Teresa Badass, my mom for last one, and Pimping and I a crowd. On fans, some and I'm Randy Dasso, a chairman wound to make again a decamo. No, chairman, no, Yaguru. Good morning.
9: Good morning, Uncle.
0: But you're more for 1 year.
9: But your uncle said, no, let me cut you.
0: You are not even here, my man. I.
9: Then make a next week. I will pay a new 1 week. I will never send a letter to you. I say, oh, no, you come rather. If I show, yeah. If you make a day, the food will be there.
0: Only you will fear Rana. It is who of us in a way, 1 week can. Damadana was 1 week and a woof your run to we.
9: But that well.
0: It's your friend, then.
9: Hello. Anthony from Mensa.
0: Anthony Mensa.
9: Oh, for
0: tennis.
9: You may be behind predicting the negative.
0: Ebusian and Shazan. Wabo Nuncia Pamosimisia. A month for Yazibisaha running a quacker for Nuncia Broman summon. On nature and day if you die, you won't send P. Mawai. In send P. Abba. Yabo winning in around a Yaroche. Na Yazi Abro. Quarter and some and a more far. 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Ena ono so wo wie ya was a still no so hwanu. Ena waje dama license so finin sim. Ena ozo crop court. Wa pre wa pre wa pre wa and da appeal court ebuwa de ze wo ye no wonye ne nze ne ye. Ntse na wonfa pa akwe syndrome. Na license ma no fa nye na adwuma. And pay one crat any man. Ye bottle bale boom. In your day, up and a bank and send some saw your doctor Thomas Happy and a line. Na ya hene ya kumi. E better as a papa party. On yin sempi or come or drosso. Mamma found that some away it seem in yam coupon on care what's it? On care. Wofuna, erofuna, a forubiara, erobo, on a morning yam coupon in tea, on care what for bun na umu mobber, on your swap mopundi bisazemo, who bureau ritim wagana, and na manazi. Na mamfanda se mami team. Na nado not your president. My technicians on duty. And I'm pimping in an agitia. Waframing Sheraba Park is a Samson. Obiara, now whom I shall show me in tea. And there, and not Chenadikasu consider or ye, Mamana Shazan.

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1: Bien. Oya woda, Mrs. Porsche Abena York. Was in Cheye Juma over Airtel was a Kindi. Se Sierra was a big time businesswoman. E wo ICGC. It's a dear Benetti Chess Cortes. In there, ya woday, menye Bridget Ellis. Yaromo Sam number 91 Hatsi. De Fizzy Uzi. Mr. and Mrs. Commando na wazaba was Romans of Opinion or your very Reverend Father Francis Kofi Arthur or was in Paul's Pro Cathedral Second D. Se Sierra was it. Wanye na kwamu wakaya parish priest. 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Madame Margaret Adaya, owo ewa the Truth Tabernacle Church, Second D. Ito ni chilefua, owo oye Second D, Tuesday Market. 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Yes, Roman Yanukuna and the Oya Mr. Samuel Pra. Oh, Uncle Sammy. Menyawara wife, Sarah Pra, Mrs. And on your woman bushiering in ara Exodus 14:14. And the MHB 2. And the Yes Roma Watsi. Then Yankoponundiado. Na on Tonin Shironsun Ungodo. 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

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Esane ye general overseer Evergreen Mercy Grace Ministry International America Oklahoma State. Wow. 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Iye general overseer son iye head pastor Ida Evergreen Mercy Grace Ministry International, ano, over US of A, Oklahoma.

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1: Many Benny, PK, and the Jojo Nebusian in Nara, Sam number 23 Yatsi, Yazroma, Alexia, Antoinette, Ekuo Bonku Kude, on a so unfinzi Nizier. Yazroma Ganebabesia, ba Miracle, Elizabeth Kwansa, more fasi wo KG2, Charity Memorial School, na many Ekuo Nancy Kakra, if whatever you Nebusian in Nara, Yazroma wo fasi, Miracle, Elizabeth Kwansa, miraculously and Paso, Nyankopan Achanokur, Aka, Mofasi, Nazanawan, Yaruko Yenenim. Belated one to you, Madame Esther Dazi. It was Sekune Paris Square. Nayas and Yankopan Nenim Panadrum, be a winning bit, see, be a run called Dati, Mr. Shen, and no Ozi Yizizin Gwanazabra, Madame Famawo, Mama Esther Daza, Nyankopan Nadrum, Ozokur Aka, was anawan, Mrs. Esther Ishan. It was Gigal Methodist Church were Ituma. A Methodist V says Yara were yen baby biaro. Masses Esther Ishana. It was Gigal Methodist Church we Ituma. Wasn't young copanacho cracker home. Na menu wukun Mr. Paul Ishan. In a yerubum yazi amo de. Fezuzia. Nyamina dum waso in de wunsa isomiyo. Yazroma Mr. and Mrs. Offair. Eh, Mr. and Mrs. Oye wane bedi. Mr. and Mrs. Offair. Wawakatan Estate. Na mommy na daddy. Eyifi Mr. Paul Mainsa Ishen. Ituma onye Gilgal Methodist Church in Benning Inara Honenchen. Wazaroma Mr. and Mrs. Ofeya. Wawakatan Estate in Honing Inara. Warizu Honezen wazi abu. And then to you. Madam Mata Zenis. Iwa Well Road Methodist Primary. 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It was Sekuna European Town. CIPS School in Abenyim. What's more of us in Yafikuru? In Sinde, Oka, a class prefect in home. 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Just one, Albert Edria Agri. Just one, Albert Edria Agri. Mu of us, and also Ankri Edria. Ankri Edria, and also the fifth in the year as a fro. It was Elohim Divine Hands Academy, Nazri 1. 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
0: Wish my daughter and my son-in-law, and send away a 3, away a 2. My Roman neban ne yezamana so okay. And send neba be siabanoni. Mrs. Rose Beatrice Mensa Wonchi. Mrs. Rose Beatrice Mensa Wonchi. Oh, your daughter. And I neba Mr. Edmund Mensa. Wanting in a rande or your home day. Many a bushy morning in a rat, yes, some quatsons and a dow, and now some key womb, and the Yazrum home be near the Ozakan, only a canababy siaba, Mrs. Rose Beatrice Mensa, Wonchi, and a canaba begging a ba, Edmund Mensa, or your canas so, Edmund Mensa, wanting in a ra, where is the one as an album, Yanuan numing Yamija, Yamioba, Yamisun, some concroners in them. 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Still 11 wise apia muhara wasi inchi atwane meat pie uwa sekendi. 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Na was it right as a tramat over statistics department? I see it would sir Mrs. Rebecca Ahen, TTU lecturer, statistics department in our have been rough. Many Mrs. Florence Kuma, Nebushining in a ratse, Yazoma Mrs. Rebecca Ahen, mathematician, Yanko Panado, watching a be a canazan of one. Yes, Roman can never see about Rebecca Thompson, or I do. 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Jedine, prosper apia, wafasi kwenye schoolin, Our Light Montessori International. Many mommy and daddy, Mr. and Mrs. Apia. And na grandma was the Otse Connect FM Rough. Otto and a Dokwen Uwokojo Krum. Ben Shoe Station. Was the ones in the show. When's in the show? And enjoy your winner do. When's in the show? The CEO say, when's in the show? Young couple no more guati. Na more fast series than that. And send them in your mom and daddy. And now, on your grandma, when's in the show, up your connected from the Yerubum. Yes, I'm a more fast. Your dean, Prosper Appiah. Young couple now, Dom Nansa Akanezi to you. Edon Elani di here. Many is in the corrector. Edon Elani di here. More fast, see when you're a few crooks, don't be. Many daddy and mommy will be sharing an error will be you. In the Yerubum, yes, I'm a more fast. Sati. Or you also do, you never be see a bag and you any bibiera, Mrs. Rebecca Thompson, Auntie Rebecca. If you were a baby see a ba, Juliana, and a Jenny, so on you, Judith, and on you, mommy, Esther Quake, one ancient, was from Mrs. Rebecca Thompson, Auntie Becky, so young copan, I any good. Now, also crack and as I know. You never be see a bay, young copan, I any show, and there, or your national da, Christabel and Katia, Otsi Efia, Anshel, a pay muara, na in there, or any day. 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If your wife, Janet Bequeen, and a womba nebushiening another one inchen, Psalm number 100, verse 1. And a worubum was the amawati. Never give up. Master and Mrs. Ofosubram. 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Yes, Roma Wendy Mentz, more farsi, or Queen Elizabeth, second D. Nesri one, Nenyanko Panadum, Wenya Infi Ibasa. 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
1: Ana pe ye mo she jina 23 degrees Celsius. Ente yi ebe dru 30 degrees Celsius. 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
0: Wow.
1: The patch is soon we Google from me.
0: Yo, the man, that's a
1: yes. Now we can be or China, Cossia, Dana Jordan, much in the land. I won't be in the sea, our MEP. A idea, we can be young, much in my channel. I want a pigeon in my channel, the instructor can cry a big Google from a year of my channel. Now, a idea or China and Cossia Dano, and not upon the Mohawk a cry from bell 7 to 9 in the year. If you be in the think I can mum, I am or china any question down so yeah, sure any more say in sue any a VIB diafra. If I just in sure go for no a woman, yeah, if we are not so no a unique think I can cra. And day and see draw down home my channel, sign a room and such a yano ever conum.
0: And see or try there in see the whole day, the man as I say.
1: Yes, yes, and I soon am good for company idea if we are not a better channel, if we are not a good engineer, so am I named to name you? Sure, no, say being a year intermittent light rain.
0: Good. And so, no, I'm not going to send this year, but can I then?
1: Yes, I'm not going to make an sooner we are not be dear friends.
0: Wow,
1: yes,
0: weekend is your new sooner, young and
1: yes,
0: yo, the man, wow.
1: Oh, your program and our boy.
0: Every program, I was a boy, but Papa Tanon Dawson who send the weekend throughout. Ofin does the case Sunday, yo the man that's in. Oh, why you do? Yanko Panori and age, my brother, that's I. Yami Yadroma, Monday, but fun of from off a good morning.
2: Morning.
0: Oh, ya.
2: Yaminado, moya.
0: Answer a manual for Bizim command, say it's a Mount Zion and Uncrowd, America, what day? What can Zia now? Isha Onshan, what's the one that transform on a four table when a UCG? When engineers and good Zenzens and our okay, I am Major Marty. Instead of it, same were Mount Zion and Uncrowd. Nabaye 2-3 days in ye lighter. On ye de bia, ye see you 1 year away. Transforman, what's the fault about when to Wugudra? Warushe, no work out to mammo. More for Nabana Zaman on Zuaba.
2: Pocho, Anida, Mofo, Trotro, or Seku Jensen.
0: Segu,
2: Seku,
0: was sec in Chaban,
2: Chaban,
0: good.
2: Numbisan war, Nab gas, was he, Womfa. A schedule.
0: It's in a regional office, one will be sent
2: home. You'll be some regional office or no. Now, Miss Sunny, no, Mananem Yaw, Namatina front. It's Miss Sunny,
0: no, Wabo Bear, no, him.
2: No, Cobo, no, none.
0: In your bill,
2: in Bruno,
0: it's an age was a woman.
2: And your bottle, Mualet, Kim.
0: And the Dara,
2: and the Dara,
0: no, Cobo Bear 4.
2: Cobo Bear 4
0: trot round with Seco Junction.
2: Pocho,
0: maybe send Nabgas or your regional office.
2: You have to one, Pocho, you
0: okay, oye into no wallet or your wallet
2: your wallet is
0: even as a woman
2: or your sika na me driving license me Ghana card me card or woman be different
0: it's in the na our cards and other na boy
2: ni ya ye Paul Yankee
0: Paul Yankee nene nina rasha wallet in them
2: pocho inyo
0: udo kakraka hon
2: do be 9 million
0: and that's a front and that's a himfa
2: na me tina front
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2: day, you
0: been able to yo. And for the midges in the court, nibble wine.
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0: 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Solution center, Sana and Abuance, no, Yana papa. 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
12: 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I'm going to pay you so I bet you say a good year, moon, sem, any other bro, me, dee. Ede Brock Minta Brown Copim said Messrs on a Piki Abano in Semina say and a tia yebako PM Wamanani Yaku PM Wamanana dia only him say a man for an as in Krona Mamuku PM over the FIFA World Cup no will be a release in the squad bako but then and cry and ye pick and say BBC for an appear Amudia Babetum say England head coach friend of Thomas Tuchel on a squad no BBC for your man intercepted. But then big names be Messi out on the squad. Big name players be Messi out on the squad. Ebi fi Real Madrid. Ebi fi Manchester United. Ebi fi Chelsea. Ebi fi Manchester City. And then a host of other big names that plays for other clubs. Oma Messi out. Inti Abashe, why and Messi out and why and make it in. Thomas Tuchel, rumor the squad na BBC area tuja and a poe. Sounds like kopium ewa the Saudi Pro League. Ye kopium with the Saudi Pro League dia. Ronaldo fans nyinatse dene. and when you make Cristiano Ronaldo fans, no, atadwe no matter the name. Na den sempa na ifi the Saudi Pro League no eba but the San Komono nyina ebebro Santo na league matches say born were Europe no unim say last weekend na bi ban e wiye this particular weekend na so no EPL no ebe pan e wiye La Liga be pan e wiye Serie A fixtures no so and also waha Serie A no so and also be ba na wiye but the fixtures no ni nyina ebebro Santo na ebe fi the Ghana Premier League enter the very final weekend and also e honkomo e waha ma mi ntwa me ho me ba ye be sense na se I mean, in Chirimu, Abreu.

0: 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Hey, what up? 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
1: All right, inti yanshan semanase, yanshan semanase di ayeko piemo ewa England, bedike a kacho se, ma BBC se anape yoma intercepte, the Thomas Tuchel squad anono ekwa ko piemo ewa the FIFA World Cup 2026, anono betuja ewa USA, Canada, and then United States of America, inti USA, Mexico, and Canada, I should say, inti, it has been hosted in the continents of America, se ho, and the FIFA World Cup ekwa ko piemo, na anape ya list a BBC de betuja, said the three lions of England, you know, and they could PM on a say, and it's here. But then, who could PM on our list anymore? And cry up and say, Phil Foden in his squad name. Chelsea for Copa Mano, on also in his squad name. Sanson and Trent Alexander Arnold. I'll see a kind of Real Madrid on his squad name. Manchester United centre back, your friend Harry Maguire, on also in his squad name. Now, Nanado Mami, England for BBC Rumored Squad, you know. Fato Facebook and some mamis here. I'll join here live on Facebook. That is Connect 97.1 FM. Nanado the squad, no, the rumored squad and the yes, Nanado the atos. Now squad and the senate here. Jordan Pickford, I don't see a kind ever Everton. Dean Henderson see a kind of Crystal Palace. James Trafford is here kind of Manchester City. Wemo and the three goalkeepers at BBC. A rumor say Omo and a back up PM Ariama England or the FIFA World Cup defenders the senate here. Reece James a Chelsea captain. Tino Lavramento see a kind of Newcastle United. Maguire. We see a kind of Manchester City. Ezri Konsa, we see a kind of Aston Villa. Omako Jede, Europa League, and see John Stones, see a kind of Manchester City. Jarrell Kwanza, we see a kind of Bayer Leverkusen, and the German Bundesliga. Nico Reilly, see a kind of Manchester City. Sanso, and a Dan Ben, a center back for Newcastle Football Club. Sanso, and a midfielder, and say that here. Arsenal midfielder friend, Declan Rice, when you are PM. Elliot Anderson, you see a kind of man, Nottingham Forest. Jude Bellingham, see a kind of Real Madrid. Jordan Henderson, see a kind of man, Brentford. Morgan Rogers, on only see a kind of man, Aston Villa. Sanso, and a Kobe Mainu, Manchester United player na this season. About 14 matches, on no, in ya quenya, a PM according to the BBC. Sanso, and a forward, and another strikers, and say that here. Harry Kane, see a kind of man, Bayern Munich, a captain, Edema, the three Lions. Sanso, and a Ivan Toney, see a kind of the Saudi Pro League, Edema, Al Ahly. Oh no, APM. Oli Watkins is here kind. Edema Aston Villa. Sanso and Bukayo Saka plays for Arsenal Football Club. Noni Madueke is here kind. Edema Arsenal Football Club. Marcus Rashford is here kind. Edema Manchester United. But then on loan for FC Barcelona. Sanso and Anthony Gordon, the left winger for Newcastle United. Now Eberechi is here. Ono si here kind. Edema Arsenal. Inti Wemo. And here players are BBC. And a power we yomari abetoja. Omo rumo se omo edabako PM Ariama England in the FIFA World Cup 2026. Now away from that and a young concern for us on another mommy Cristiano Ronaldo video nana. All lifted the trophy in the years. Join him live on Facebook to see another mommy Cristiano Ronaldo time and now all lifted the Saudi Pro League trophy. Doko PM and ra Cristiano Ronaldo team, my friend Anna sir. Ebomo very penultimate game of the season. That is the last but one game of the season. Omo boy against Damak. Na game ne pan we, you know. Na Ana Safu to me at Chedamak for a bomb by 4-1. Cristiano Ronaldo to me share breeze. Sadio Mane, Sanso, and Kingsley Coman, sa players we more omo to me combine powers. Emma, Ana sa, it to me win a game by 4-1. Na ya bo game in the way, you know. Na just say Cristiano Ronaldo aje the Saudi Pro League, you know, for the very first time after so many attempts. For the very first time after so many attempts, you know, Cristiano Ronaldo has finally laid his hands on the Saudi Pro League. Now, your boy and I edit trophy in the show moon say and a Cristiano Ronaldo far coin and as a coin way son of fire or the lift trophy into joining me. And not Nanado Eddie Atoson yes, I join him live on Facebook and see a Connect 97.1 FM. Nanado the video now to so Cristiano Ronaldo na yeah the trophy nation in same ha yeah yes sim. Catrom say my ba me na me a punch and a papono me a mini baby me could be a meseho. Ronaldo see baby could be yourseho. Baby could be yourseho. Any other trophy nation in same we could now all my lifted trophy in FFF now or lifted trophy in we and Anna sa supporters na say Ronaldo ya tse wo de e ba na say yembo ban pa na Ronaldo va time ana Ronaldo boban no fe no to so mame fasa video no to so mame time ana Ronaldo boban no fa to so mame Anna sa supporters na say Ronaldo ya tse say ye ball ni fi wa ewiase mu nyina ade oni mi ye pa say 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say Oh no, oh boy evergreen. Oh boy, kind of say band and it could be a day. Oh boy, boss, I band and what you say band when you mobile Ronaldo say no forget it. Ronaldo na she band and Ronaldo de Atoson. 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To Ronaldo say men can't ever green band no. Mwa muda kruma na kaka binsem. 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Mwompe ibi ya nchana. And all and I hear how Cristiano Ronaldo is celebrating. And away from that, and ND trophies are Ronaldo Swaji and Hong Kong. Oh, join him live. And another mommy Cristiano Ronaldo trophies are on honor at Geno. Yes, trophies are Cristiano Ronaldo. At the only says, see, and Ronaldo no, says, see, a league beer Ronaldo Coco PM no, what's it trophies? League beer Ronaldo abo Ewa Sassi Sono. Ronaldo at the trophies now. Trophies are Ronaldo at Geno Ebini. Aha, trophies are Ronaldo at Geno Ebini. And quickly, let's go through trophies are Ronaldo Aji in his entire career. Trophy list no, and only another trophy cabinet and only. Now Ronaldo no Champions League no, wa bobi into what this Champions League in a back of 5. Uko PM the FIFA Club World Cup na Ronaldo agenda 4. Premier League no Ronaldo agenda 3. The UEFA Nations League no wajini mienu. La Liga no wajini mienu. Serie A no wajini mienu. Copa del Rey no wajini mienu. The League Cup no wajini mienu. Spanish Super Cup no wajini mienu. Italian Super Cup no wajini mienu. Santo ena de UEFA Super Cup no Ronaldo wajini mienu. Na huko pia mo de Copa Italia wajene bako. Portugal Super Cup no wajene bako. 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Community Shield wajene bako. The UEFA Euros no Ronaldo wajene bako. Ena tisi ya ode Saudi Pro League na akamu. Inti ria ka anese Ronaldo ebe jeno. Eye, the FIFA World Cup. Eno, ena akase Ronaldo beden ebe je. Now Ronaldo je eno ni wia chese wa complete football no wasasi so. That is Cristiano Ronaldo in the trophy cabinet. Nanado mami, Sadio Mane trophy cabinet. No, so yes, Sadio Mane susi akain. Edema El Nasser. Enra, onoso eto akain. Anasa, onono share the opening goal. Ayama Anasa to me win the game by 4-1. Together with Kingsley Coman. Ena, Ayama Cristiano Ronaldo. Cristiano Ronaldo and so Eche Brace. Now, Sadio Mane so, onoso the trophy cabinet. Nene, o join him live on Facebook. And Nanado the Sadio Mane trophy cabinet. No, edema toso. Onono si akain. Ewa the Austrian Bundesliga. Oje trophy woho. Sanso na Austrian Cup no, or Sanso G, ebe PM the English Premiership, or G, the English Premiership no, the UEFA Champions League, Sadio Mane aje, waje the FA Cup, waje Carabao Cup, waje the UEFA Super Cup, waje the FIFA Club World Cup, waje the German Bundesliga with Bayern Munich, DFL Super Cup no, waje Africa Cup of Nations no, Sadio Mane aje, Sanso na the Arab Club Champions Cup, and also waje, and afi, or the Saudi Pro League no. Odie no so account. In see ano Sadio Mane no so the trophy cabinet no. And here now ono yamano the trophy cabinet no now and right after the game no and central for Etreben Sadio Mane. And here see any be din komo. Ya bisa no say only players be bring see account. Now boys now no me see account me sure say Cristiano Ronaldo there. Ono ne feeling here different. Na e den kra no be kan for Cristiano Ronaldo ho. Na na do ma me Sadio Mane comment no on Cristiano Ronaldo. Na Sadio Mane say oh the other kind of said, Ronaldo, no, he's had a great season. And at 41, he's the third highest scorer in the league. Outscoring both Odno, Sadio Mane, and Ajao Felix. Most of the things he does are unbelievable. And he pushes all of us to improve every single day. And so I say Cristiano Ronaldo, no, is like a senior brother to Omunyina. And Uku Piemo, the dressing roomer, he's always telling them, say, they can do it together. Until we want it for him, and we are coming back for even more trophies next season. I know, I am coming to Sadio Mane every day concerning Cristiano Ronaldo. Away from that, and I am coming to the La Liga fixtures. And I am coming to the PM, the La Liga. I can catch us a weekend way, and La Liga, a wrap up matches. I can in the weekend way. Until match day 38, you know, I weekend way and everybody say, yeah, but weekend way matches new year La Liga and year for the season. I just say, you're trying the 2026-2027 season. Weekend way matches, everybody say, Real Madrid bet if you only Athletic Club, they will bow. Sanson Valencia ne Barcelona bebo Barcelona G League ne deda. Real Betis ne Levante bebo Celta Vigo ne Sevilla bebo Espanyol ne Real Sociedad bebo Girona. Ebeti ne fie no ne Elche abo Hetafe beti ne fie na waton side ya Fred Osasuna Santo ena Alaves ne Rayo Vallecano bebo Mallorca ene Real Oviedo bebo Santo ena Villarreal ene Atletico Madrid ene bebo nti we na ye matches ya rapi. Match day 38 in the Spanish La Liga Santo ena oko piemo ewa the Italian Serie A. Fixtures no see neti and also a bunny we here this weekend. Weekend we and your bomb match day 38. Your bomb match day 38 we are Serie A no so according we I just said the 2026-2027 no and a Serie A no best answer. I come back in session. Fixtures no see and it's Fiorentina betting if you no ni Atalanta Bosanzo na Bologna any Inter Milan Bebo Lazio and a Pizza Bebo Parma and Sassuolo Bebo Napoli. Betting if you know ni Udinese Bo Santo and a AC Milan betting if you know ni Cagliari Bo Torino and Juventus Bebo Santo na Verona ne. My AS Roma, Ebebo Cremonese, Betting if you know, Nicomo, Abosanso, and a Lecce, and a Genoa, Ebebo Wemo, and a matches, and only be Pimo, and the Italian Serie A, Oko Pimo, and the People's Choice, as Coach Benjamin Quanta would put it, and only the English Premiership. Almost a more wrapping up this weekend into the very final match day in the English Premiership, you know, and only upon this weekend, match day 38, you know, say, and a matches this year. Manchester City and Aston Villa bebo Sanson and Liverpool and Brentford bebo Crystal Palace and Arsenal the league winners bebo Brighton and Manchester United bebo Sunderland betting if you know Chelsea bebo Sanson and Tottenham Hotspur and Everton bebo Fulham ni Newcastle bebo West Ham United ni Leeds bebo Sanson and Nottingham Forest betting if you know Bournemouth bebo and a Burnley and Wolverhampton Wanderers and no more bebo and way. Any matches are yeah, they wrap you up in the English Premiership. Now, yam brief you na yam bedi fi yon komo. The Ghana Premier League. So, yeah, bani we here this weekend. Ghana Premier League, ne bani we here this weekend. And also, match day 34. Yeah, bo weekend where we are, Ghana Premier League, you know. Yeah, bo we here, ebe babaka. And also, to say the 2026-2027 season. And now, matches ebe bono this weekend, and I say net here. How are United with Phil League anymore? In the Heart of Lions, they have 3 points free. Asante kwa toko beti nifi, no ni Swedraw Blacks. But Swedraw Blacks, they hear results, no? No, they are Ghana Premier League, no? Heart of Folk, any bini yama bebo, midi yama winning league, no? Gold Stars, any 11 Wonders, bebo, 11 Wonders, occur relegation. Vision, any Adriana bebo, I will say Vision, say, sa game we. Baseke Holy Stars, any Dreams, bebo. Young Apostles, so, on some text, bebo, I will say Young Apostles, so, she, in this game. Brekum Chelsea, any Bechem United, bebo, and a Karela, any Nations. I will say Nations, so, ese. Because on the whole born relegation, it went away. Any matches are ever passing. I don't watch now. You better not say 10 to 12 p.m. Now, if they are done, seven no more. So come, maybe sorry. So, but an answer, I'm sorry. So, no, when I'm saying, and at 2 p.m., I'm watching. Sorry, 2 a.m. Yes, and at 2 a.m., I'm watching. The Blasters of Ghana ever bought against Mexico in a FIFA, and I say in a friendly game as part of the preparations I hear making for the FIFA World Cup 2026. In the 2 a.m., and a match and ever pass. So, you better not say, I'm watching. No, you're the commentary, but bro. Chrome will be in your commentary, yep, and your commentary 2 a.m. and a match near Bebono into Mexico against the Black Stars of Ghana. Better than us yeah, the commentary abroad at exactly 2 a.m. Shannon, so send me Adoma 30th of May, the UEFA Champions League finals, you know, the entire Connect FM sports team.

0: The NBA playoffs are underway, and now you can trade every game on Kalshi. 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
1: 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And I say, no, we are Sports Flash. You better not near the Sports Platform. Eddie, I brought me sorry. So, now Ghana's biggest morning show, needing Eddie Parkosi Simpson, or no, Ababa Tuaso. Makramo.
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0: 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Nah, if I to connect, I hire boy when your papa by now, you mean pay tune in. 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Taxi drivers and mom before we go me now. 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
1: 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And I pay what the man again is sent from Megan and chair. It's say in summer of the bag and is all kind of day. 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Oning it then in change then the technology aba. Mitsehey and metse consolatory. 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Where ye dominion pokrenas and orien no zabe shemitsu no wakada pak is sims not he. And now, should there be a being in Pokubia? What's in the beer chapel? Them upon our can the Bible. Wobotumana was ama AI. Now I catch your AI there. Yeah, demo group here. What's when our can Bible? Bible in the evening when in sim. Never be a but I must show when in sim. AI by and papa pier. Ever got a yeah? Soften a decan or what's not one be your soul demon. And the AI no, emmen be beer robotumana wire. In singing is a binomaya. Demonstration embassy are for no crying. In the binum wakashe dem na we use AI na black cat na embassy afuni kitchen intro in a word done and a why and there oh dem was the azenobwe ND samayoku nature damana we use AI and was aye embassy afun the man zamana no kitekita wana wa church road there was looking when any asaman you ND MPP biarugum but nyimpa de senya kashe dem and we use AI. Now we paint as an wire there. Demonstration and Missy Afeno Crying was robbed by NDC when nature. Enyema, yaji original videos. And a dem AI no. Yes, that to home. And to name with the mammy, or Shateria, or Shay Eproni. 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And no, on

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0: Alright, into normal for them, my can dock, I'll come and say. Nansana Yabokon Kratin and the Bank of Africa, Saman Kantra Woo. And Kanon Kano bin wa accounting the Kubay in one ton chene. Won't close it. He bottom an up, one naka came a jibu. And that's so Bank of Africa, who are you, Papa? Ikwa ibenya USD debit card. 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Sign a debtor been a way and I'll follow. 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Internet the browser and get home. Sony been up here. Eba dial a star 5057 hash. Star 5057 hash. Now also, I use the CCR Royal Folly, Papa. Papa. And see, Doc, Ababa, come and say, Doc, good morning.
1: Good morning, BK.
0: And the pay Doc, Martin, sir, Fred, me, Uncle Fubi, you know, why your bloggers. And across Sudan, you're a market woman, one demonstration, away, you know. Honor now, all your placards, and now, in fact, software, no, the whole placards, and all, you know, software now, or the year, and sana, what printing, and in run, or the send them. Now, Doc, is a walk, or there. Demonstration, no, crowding. Black cats no get embassy a fun. And no be sakashe dem. We use IT. Na oze change in trawe na ogu black cats no dem. Entinu to confirm dam pa oye IT neguman. Doc, yaji original video win. And a yefe yam fan de, mami osha atacha check. Original video win, mami sha atacha check. Yam fon compare dam video isha. Okita dam black catsi. Ah, osro bo NDC when nature. Ya compare yet new day. Black cats in our original video no mudokitan and yon no. Oh no, what the so called a crona was the AI generating. And there was the AI generating in our show there. Black cats in our Yabaya 7. Ningina ro condemn NDC. Ningina. Oh, that was the sendo. Eh, but so. Nanado, it bottom and as out of Facebook coming in. And send a man fret. My bloggers and now. What can walk of us and. 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
1: yes,
0: IT one
1: yes,
0: na ya one
1: yes.
0: Anyway doc bottom na akabibi kakra but yes. So far dam na yehun if your original video na zo compare pictures na wa bana doc it would all different in all together
1: bige ma minchi ana minchi atifo
0: it's a fajo do
1: na fe minfa nchi akese pa ma me landlady because
0: when
1: you're
0: yes.
1: sure. Yes, exactly.
0: yes.
1: And the way they're wishing you know, happy birthday. In fact, Nyame Anthony Nkom, no man who
0: are Amen. Amen. Yes,
1: and Oboye Pao. Yeah, funny, say, your mommy.
0: I know your battle.
1: Yes, Oboye Pao. Nyame, me 50 years now. Madana si yeah. Oya maye na masire nyame nshira
0: ezaba
1: ndi amano se nyame nshira ni bebre enti efifu nyina omu nyina afre me se me ba me nka on behalf of all the tenants
0: na yeman se ndesi na one
1: yes and yeah.
0: Mommy in the small chops although it's so soon and the other small chops
1: yeah be question for yes okay now with regards to sasemi in fact me ba na me ti o ka na o ka
0: good yes
1: in fact, we should make high pass our demonstration.
0: Yeah, good.
1: Not placards, no. Omo de buy, no. Not and can see any insinuation against
0: or any political party.
1: Yes. Now the audience say, "Oh, fix our market."
0: Exactly. See, yes.
1: Our women are dying. I think that's one thing.
0: Exactly.
1: Yes. Because your man be.
0: Yes.
1: What can
0: oh yes. Oh, no.
1: A man be free will be got frustration.
0: Yeah, you're the name. You know. If you don't want to cash, you know,
1: stress near there, and easy, yes. Mm-hmm. And I think genuinely, Anna, yes, a demonstration to draw attention because demonstration is a very important tool.
0: Yes,
1: a tool they draw attention
0: that
1: to
0: is true.
1: Maybe our plight, mm-hmm. your challenges near there. Mm-hmm. And I think that it was very genuine. My name, the NTI, will be a question them. Now, what I say, what can I say,
0: yes.
1: Oh, now as an eyes who organizes no who person will pitch them against the government.
0: That is the word, pitching them against.
1: Yes, which is not really, you know, good. And yet the kind of politics are around or Ghana no and shadow and yeah, because government is always hey now. It's not good. In fact,
0: yes.
1: Market way there and yet politics now what's here because a livelihood of Takra the Angasa it hinges on the market. And I was here, dear politics. And I'm very, very disappointed
0: in whatever. Very, very
1: useful. But because, you know, now there's technology to track some of these things. Mm-hmm. Okay, there's a technology to track that. You can use your IP system. Mm-hmm. So the first, the original.
0: Video sync.
1: Original person
0: or
1: they can track and then. Yeah, if they want to.
0: Or they as a madam IGP in the cyber.
1: If they want to, but big, to what end?
0: Exactly.
1: I mean, I track I have anything. I mean, this whole thing about false news publication, no one says something. And see, for me, I think that it is important to say, CCR organizers identify as a black as social media. And yet, the original one.
0: At all.
1: And because what they need to do is organizers of the demonstration issue a disclaimer. And I'm sure that's the reason why Omoba has
0: it.
1: So that they can, you know, disabuse the minds of other people. Mm. They're politics in the idea. I think it's very, very good.
0: Mm.
1: But because I think the rest in India. See, you have a track.
0: Exactly.
1: It is done. It is possible. Mm. But, I mean, to you know what? The most important thing is there's fake one, you know, circulating on social media. Now, to me, I distinguish between which one is original and which one is not good. So I think say good so more and based on that, I'm sure say subsequently on the issue disclaimer say there's some fake one circulating on the social media. People should disregard.
0: Mm.
1: And see, for me, and I think say it's unfortunate say any panel they buy, but the most important thing is CCIA who now you be you a motonzo.
0: Doc, you can't end the story in the year now. If you run now, up to seconds of one tenant because of. Oh yeah, light bill, 30 Ghana. A police officer better watching. What's the Okodroji will be once a womb?
1: Because I can't say where you can run, but you can't hide. I mean, it was quite obvious here, Bechino. So I'm not surprised at all so much. I mean, on Bechino, by all means. And who cared your ear now?
0: Yes.
1: A very serious thing. Mm. I was another man, I can say, it's possible to say, be a punishing a buffo.
0: Mm.
1: But I will say, we'll be sure a buffo, I'll hear quite a bit of a person. Now, what you mean, manager say, we want to hear. But them, this is murder.
0: Yes.
1: And one thing the implication is the highest
0: sentence.
1: Yeah, it means basically you are going. Sometimes they can even,
0: give you for life.
1: Yes.
0: Yes.
1: Now once especially because of 30 cities, because your entire life. Sometimes, you're in here, you're very, very, very important. What do you 50?
0: 50.
1: So, virtually, you come around and say,
0: Well, what for an assaman or a cry high court? The chain you made circuit court and now on your courtroom. And so now Bandaria Pila is a quarter or crannison court no on your tomb. And so if you circuit echo high, it's no one in a cry high court. And so under that a cry high court and now offer an assaman. Doc, now lawyer Funzi Manaminti, Waka Bande, one man a bill, 100,000 Ghana. Na 100,000 Ghana sending kind of 1 billion. Nipper two, no work at the wind in each name. A fininkrat, a biara, ozutukan, was.
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0: See, on for major court and na at the penny be any beer and on for no one catch right a police for and so no beer now was a man and condition order running and ended that or share no zinning in order means see wage and a ma or kufi. Nan crack any pizza but for the sake of time and young for daily gardeners and or say I brought you freed on 100k Ghana City bail in so nonning in. And I was the abundance and finally, when you be in your kingdom, brought to Yara, what many people, what many people, dog?
1: Yes, because I think that's the right thing to do. We feel the way now, as a Munekona. Yen to me, as a nation, yen focus all our attention on this, what I call trivia, you know, matter. Mm-hmm. I mean, there are more important things, on my, I was here now, you can watch them. Nana, almost for the past 4 days. Mm-hmm. Every day, it's about Bronye.
0: Yes.
1: And your chino, and your chini, na demonstrations, na yes, and your letters call embassies near there. I mean, the diplomatic, you know, mission in Ghana. And I'm one of the more important things. So I'm happy to say this year, and yeah, you know. Now, so here I said, and I don't expect the government to oppose the bill application. Saying about me, I said, per the circuit court or more ruling on the or bear interfere with. That's what the circuit court or can say or they will interfere, which I find very, very good. How will Abronye interfere in investigations? Because I know this one, as some of kind of records near BBA or individual, they had all the evidence. Mm-hmm. Okay, but so I was not expecting the attorney general to be opposed to the bill application, and rightly so. I'm so more MPP your friends are bringing your lawyers, no, raise the issue of bill, no. I think they will not oppose at all. So basically, if they don't oppose, okay, what does it mean? It means automatically, yes. It's good. I mean, for our democracy, I wish say you better going forward, no. Send run na make no. Act 2, you know, 29.
0: Yes.
1: Section 208. Yeah. The criminal offenses, you know, act, you know, you have to so now you have to streamline in such a way that politicians don't, you know, abuse it. Mm-hmm. But okay, there's also another aspect of this, which is abroad in Ankasa. I'm saying MPP for now, so I'm going to say, now I'm going to say, last time I offered this guy, I said, look, MPP for Ankasa, there was a time I'm going this internal primaries. Okay, can say BTR Kennedy my create a lot of tension within the party.
0: No, we're not was a reconciliation.
1: Yes. Now, in fact, MPP for now issue statement say some of his actions and inactions, you know, say party need. Basically, because what it means is a party now can say abroad yes, and some can be over and share that. Oh, and the said be wow can say near chino. Now MPP for sorry every age and age, you know. I think say what they should do is I'm going to say 1-on-1. Now I'm going to say, I'm going to be able to make us. But now I'm going to make us. Especially, say, we'll make allegations without your friends say concrete evidence to back it up. It's a no-no. And I think, say, yeah, you know, all right. The MPP people are happy to see any idea. But I'm not saying I hope say they will do that. I'm more planning for a war party.
0: Yes.
1: So look, I think this is not the first time. This is not the second time. We don't want this to happen again. And yesterday, I actually they will care and want some. I think say yes, I be boy because I don't. Next time, yes, I'm going to. One thing here, a time will come. I will crowd be a because of say. We are two for no sign in our course. And the MPP for an international now or more and in income. And I hope, say, going forward, no, over share the way of Casa. Because when there be a two night, the hang of two and Sana, do I share? Say, affecting one, I'm a boy. If it can even affect your health, any idea. Oh, and John Wan Casanzo also has a no, they are not Bibiana, was there, Mika. Oh, and I believe, say, Obisian BB. Let's hope so, Obisunya BB, because yes. Over the period, why this is not the first time, and this is not even the second
0: yes.
1: One. Let's hope so, and also be able.
0: Doc, what the man some in San Kerry or so when and the dollar a police officer able to go there watching Bessiabo Kubisu Kumasi. Now, Daily Guide is Abba. TikToker arrested over Mahama death threats, and why in quotes. Now, Bessiabe Nizen on any Mahama Aminat. What our friend Akosia say 1 minute. 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Nobby, if you would say Obobodia, we could. I mean, oh, Yanka said, now and then, Miss Mira Banankasa, Doc, and then some, okay. Emma, as some in a cadap, police for winning your map. IGPO with the what so unity beer. What from the cyber vetting and BBBB team? What to men are we now? Walk up and mean, Sierra, one in our coach room. A rabban and some, okay.
7: So mon kujo mahama maya wohu. 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
0: anyway doc kakra waka ho na yenko yenyim
1: bige ze so here sisi a political landscape na instead of say your debate any yen say kan be based on your friend is saying
0: facts
1: no sisi ada ya ze aye
0: insults
1: and you see you can't single out a particular political
0: no
1: all of them
0: tuning in yes that is true tuning
1: and sometimes in some of the utterances of people are respected individuals I know na a shame go for kutupa no so
0: yes
1: I
0: know that cha work papa man go for
1: usian
0: one was
1: saying yes so they have seen that maybe somebody who is now a minister or insult too maybe my and they want to see that is the problem say yan hweni yan yanya sadie ya pike I say enkoyi look at a young lady
0: oba
1: na obie wa no na okay kasanze mu ya won say yeah but you see pike am I surprised? I'm not surprised at all. That's what is going on social media. People say all manner of things. Say be against our leaders. Sometimes we hear such leaders are, in fact, almost even before politics. Okay, that not their well to do individuals.
0: Yes.
1: So Bobra, Omobi. And this be our politics in Nebia when you talk and as a water. These are individuals are they have established.
0: Yes.
1: And such people know normally in society, yeah, respect to Omopa and Amabwa. But also about politicians are. Yeah, I'm going to be more. Why? Because of Oman Kasa and some of them can. Because you're not a politician, you're best saying. And you see, with this arrest, you see, because this is okay. I always say, as someone can say, this is a media not blacklist, you know. And police will judge one of the most young. And as some will grab you, be able to impose or your president.
0: Yes.
1: I mean, of course, the issue of threat there. We threat him president, and they have to investigate. But or capacity to kill the president, or does he have the capacity to kill the president? And some of these people, because Obi on Ushena only capacity not to be going. I take it with a pinch of salt. I don't believe that Obi me I carry out that. He's just talking. And me, some of these things now, I always say police when they shouldn't waste their time. Yes, because we were near watching, near I politics, near I abroad, near the, near I mean, what is this? And Piggy, I think that your moral compass as a society, maybe we have to change our curriculum, education sector, no, the trade, more Friday, the interesting, being for certain moral. Maybe religious, you know, we had a religious and moral education.
0: Yes.
1: Maybe you have to introduce some essays in there, like the things you can say and the things right from the beginning, almost starts some money, you know. If I indicate you, because this year, I said, I need a year. Now, maybe why I'm Miss Ruka Crab, okay, Unim. Who's the abattoir about 2028, the abattoir?
0: Yes.
1: Now, share CCR the kind of things I'm going for a fake normal or social media. Just imagine getting to the election, what the things people do.
0: More than 2 years away, no years are record.
1: Yes, so you just maybe 6 months or 3 months to
0: elections.
1: Fake news. It will dominate almost every. We can't even distinguish between what is fake and what is not fake. And because of AI, was it because last time I was describing this AI, it has its positives. But the negatives, yeah, there was one nation, I'm sorry, I'm going to ban social media because they know it could
0: as that AI serious problems. Yes, that is true, yes.
1: Maybe we have to look at how best we can handle it. Because you're saying, run up to the election, even your boy election, you're going to be a fake, a lot of things, a lot of mayhem.
0: That is true.
1: And I think, you're who signals, no? say, but we are getting close to election. The way econo.
0: We say abandon. We are sure that police follow too.
1: Yes. Police for near abandon. Yes. They have to find a strategy to handle some of these things. Because yeah, those rodo. It's becoming one too many. And yeah, some of these things between your boy your man. Between say your man. Because of obi bet me I go make a certain comment be one here obi abe sorry follow say comment for you know ebia na woni evidence bia na so ni nyina so bia nti I think say a wake up call for the police them find a way some big is it always the is it the best way say always here e kwa kwachi omo apart from that they also have to what can we do to stop it in the first place. I'm sure said there also more start some more dream. It's
0: not about
1: yes, because getting to election as any papa thousands here obi ade aguma. Omo na kwa ko chase o match o. Then even the focus of your work, say police say obo mention law order no. Now afi no age go. Now we chase o ma omo dey fake news near there. I mean and I think say in as much as they want to do their job, they want to say arrest near there. They should go beyond just arresting. What are the ways about me they ago apono so to you know
0: the
1: option. I think it's very very important.
0: Doc, you come over question to me this day. Na license Bank of Ghana, by 7 years ago, what you finish him? And the question to my papa, Doc, court, Ebu Amande, one final license and family bill. Eba, Daily Guide, Nigi Mozaba, restore GN Savings and Loans License Assets, Bank of Ghana Audit, Internal Court, Oye Appeals Court, and a Wilder, Bank of Ghana. And yet, now, could say, Nozabe. 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
1: yeah.
0: A watch room a day, one far, one license, and a farmer one. Doc Iba, the new publisher, name you saw Zaba, GN Bank is back. Well, there are technicalities, you work as it. 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In the central number of America, the Onya GN Bank and Oman Fin Church Romani, Yaka there a few 2019, via 7 years ago, and a Bank of Ghana one a day. Embrosama, Bank of Rowa, Wawa Ghana, and Zamaro Token, and Sha, and a Kawana Dorsum, and so one is a Kada one or so, Wabaya Dosiama, Man and Minty, Abana Rajin Hujim, Abandaman, or Gugu Bank Binum, was a big Bobinum, and a Nanka Kahoo. 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
0: Na tama no so no kunze share no don fa nye dwuma no so aso no oza
1: no nyaniska
0: no kuna baga na obotu ye onye bibiara na worugui
1: eh na se bigeze begu
0: na worugui sika no so
1: what cheche muche na
0: won no because no is my question.
1: Yes. And BK, in fact, Nkrofo go through a lot of, you know, challenges because of this collapse of savings and loans, and microfinance, you know, banks. And then you say, oh, yeah, the alliances are somehow back. BBA, or bank, ni BMO. BK, the question is, will I be willing? Especially as now I'm somehow back. Me say the musical somehow. BK, it's very difficult.
0: You know,
1: to rebuild that public trust, no, and easy. Very difficult. And in fact, so share mupa the shareholder. Of course, the majority shareholder in Parkway Indio, and of course the other minority, you know, shareholders. Any the managers of the bank, and I was almost nothing, almost dream. Say, what is the way forward? A very important decision they have to make. Because so making one making here, you come back now. I'm here, situation will even be worse. And then I go, I'm a grandpa, and okay, I think say, they need to really sit down and then draw. And yeah, I go, so yeah, and the bank and say, court is here for Milan's mammy. The only means I say, you're preaching. No. People are talking about the fact that the Bank of Ghana may, you know, go to the Supreme Court, but that is within the discretion of the bank.
0: Yes.
1: Bank made me ask the cards. I say, appeals, your mark is enough. But whatever it is, I believe that they will not pursue it to the Supreme Court. I don't think so. But they have to, you know, sit down. PK, one other challenge, the assets are normal buildings, no money ideas. Some of them a big rally, so now coming back is
0: a typical example. On any Zano Oban Chasson Dog says here, what was I a dental hospital?
1: Yes,
0: so or renting to the right,
1: and these are most of the normal assets here. You know, now they have to rebuild it, it will take some time. So, person about back because one more states, oh, you want to come back? Well, a strong man, I know. I mean,
0: oh, yeah. But
1: advice I've given my money, they should tread, you know, cautiously. Very, very, very important. One thing now, rational, that's a trust in you. People, you may not get. And see, banks normally thrive on deposits. Well, what be a bank now? First, come at war. Now, on what is going on? A business, it won't work. Yes, exactly. I mean, that is it. And that is the business of banking. And so we have this government 1 year there.
0: But it's also
1: about
0: a strong
1: power. Yeah, that is what I'm saying. PK, they have to tread cautiously. Every finance person will tell you to tread cautiously. So we rush it now, but yeah, I want here to create problems. And for me, you know, that is the advice, you know, I will, you know, give. Now, PK, I also think that receiver, no, one say mostly, you know, say. Yeah, cause a bank, no, I be insolvent, and I just say bankrupt.
0: Yes.
1: This year, ne, a jeopardy or one. It's just ne a coward. And this year, we can't
0: operate.
1: And the any yeah, the man what we go the receiver.
0: Receiver, I don't know if you.
1: Yes, in the receiver, and what basically receiver, no, the oil and say, or all the assets in the liabilities, no, no manage. And sometimes in the process, no, we decide, oh, we be cause. I mean, the missing about to the bank, and to your mommy receiver, and I say,
0: yes,
1: and I say. Because you loan or GM bank, and I'm sure there are a lot of people are on which you loan or GM bank, a bank in the good no money. And what bigger why? Because service alone, I'm going to use
0: your bad debt.
1: Normally, yes, because receive, but normally, the demand receiver now, receiver no
0: obesity
1: or capacity will be here, you know, chasing and all those things. Now, since you know what it means, and you say receiver and bury ten all the assets, what like now. I believe that they may have to be compensated in a way. Me, that is my my my. Say,
0: yes,
1: yes. And I think that is another leg of the yeah. They can yes, yes. Say, oh my God, this is a bank and I have to build strong, you know, trust among the public. It will take me years. Based on that, maybe you need to compare. Maybe they have to test that. They need to really, they need to test that because very difficult for them to, you know, rebound. It's going to be very, very difficult. But at least omunya baby kakra. In the form of compensation,
0: Doc, quick one on this. Metro Lens, Parliament to pass anti-LGBTQ plus bill before adjournment. Babin, or I can say, in them LGBTQ plus bill. Now, Doc, Parliament will crofie, and then the was and will resume bill. Wash a solo bongwa, and the wobongwan, and the speaker, Alban Babin. I catch your committee, and then with Parliament, your committee, or bear 29 of them. Now, committee, now, worry share. LGBTQ plus are done. And a walk catcher one day. One young summoned to see beer or war. Oh, yeah, damn bra, no one from bra. If you could sim, or your planner or walk. No one can one fun sunshine into the dock. Babin Aka there. Parliament and the da. In Goya wash as will be. Unto our one more corner bill. And I should the one coffee bill. Oh, yeah, last week of July. And I should the first week of August. And na LGBTQ plus and brand. Wash him or pass. Doc. Our yes. Metro Lens in him.
1: Yes, maybe the question that you should be asking is, will it really be possible within that period? Because that is, say, omuti mi achieve wa me bon sem.
0: Yeah, we may. It's in June, yes. July, August. May yes. 3 months time.
1: Me bon sem pam. We ohwe ohwe speaker na him say on our paper say bill no make me pass. But you see, it's the question is executive no dey, would they support that? Say executive no support without any hindrance. I believe say they should be able to, you know, pass. But say executive now I'm fast support I'm up because it's going to be very, very difficult because of they be American say because of a private member bill, no? If we see a lot of, you know, obstacles. But because let's hope and see. I mean, what I know say or he determined to do that. Let's see what happens. August now I call
0: yes,
1: back to
0: brief, races, yes.
1: And the by then yawaha. Because they've been able to achieve that. But what me achieve at least kind of when you know a bed because you know I'm not sure say we be also this so called LGBT stuff. You gonna need be a minute is gonna be also. Of course there's a few ones
0: yes,
1: are, but generally yes. And there was a research almost 95% of Ghanaians and supported this LGBT.
0: Yes.
1: That is very diabolic. Yeah, very, very, I mean it's immoral. I'm not sure say we are ready for that.
0: Look, you face here.
1: Give me that.
0: Yami Yaduma, Ochina Yabosora, Ochina Saturday.
1: So Monday, sure.
0: Dr. Thomas Appiah of the GCTU. Doc, and then Zena Yeti, no man for Yaboko break Yaba. Yaba, Inyuma. Dama, sorry, when you're 50 years since, you know, 70 years, right? Is that 70 or 50? I think 50, right? 1956. So 44 plus. So 70 years. 44 plus 26 is 70. And then when you're 70, the Methodist Church Ghana, Gethsemane Society, Second D Circuit, when you're 70 years, hallelujah. Na washa sa, warisha hofa. 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
2: 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Na me de tosa me short sexy dress no. Aha, na me se samiti. Na me ye me nails so come.
4: Oh no, no.
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0: demonstration of crowd over Takra the new market and Takra the central marketing organizers and any bloggers be the one bra because if you don't pay the wires when it was a show one bra and a young clear air no be right in your one it's remove some and I'm one it's America say organizers and they will do and for all you know no emi obizi tu manyi meda dame na waba na na mregi won echi because wo 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But then politician be pedo all you no say in sheshe na bese met na mama kwanda mamba do ati hallelujah inti Mr. Salamisi uzeno onka sister nyona na na misi waha enna my brother on your blogger baba Baba Adam Waho. Baba, good morning.
1: Good morning, uncle.
0: What's that can you do?
1: Oh.
0: if your political party been in Chen, in the pedestal to say NDC abandonism.
1: Uncle,
0: Baba Adam, I'm trying to listen. If you can grant, I'm going to be careful, Baba, you wait, you some of these things, say, yatsa, you're from, over, by your 30 years, yatsa, and so yatsa, man, on your name, Nana, is by yatsa, Mati. Yes. You know, you'll be an obapia wasam, and you'll be an obapia wasam, and see, it's be an atwigu. Aye,
1: Mati.
0: Yes, Baba Adam Waha, you're a car, since one of the Yanina bar, or your blogger, and so no, unfunina or Kodu, social media, and videos or Kodunina, not funny financial, and see no come my Yanaban, Mr. Salamisi, and no, ye, Mr. Enyonam. One man, you want to plan to be bureau of Madam Office. There was nothing political. There was nothing, and that was why in the demo I was really pained. Ibi nung peda wong fne igen, but on igen, on igen eda. Inti eh, isala misi, mami yung unshasi. Eh, wu demo fanyi ni biya.
2: Mpochoy yung mae mung papa papa.
0: Inti ni wong ino, eba na kuno ba utro.
2: Oya mi yo de ah, takwa deman. 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I am busy, a fumpo, nor the yaku that wins the market circular. Near one paying for the was away the major. Why didn't I am a summer worker chair than fear being? Near him fear no. 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Temperano fantumura was working then.
0: Oh, yeah, I want a work there. What on chair?
2: In your
0: young friend on chair.
2: Mura, sister baby, you was this year. Stop singing in Amen, as soon as you are Ricky and Tumor for so. Oh, you and Tumor for into you there, yet this so sway. She and Chadda will see. Now you saw one away your own chelly, no solace saying, since you are that me be say you come home painful, you are a German minister, you be say you are mayor, you be say you are an MP, Ochidacum, you be someone there, it go on a little job to that. Because uncle, may yet a tin point a day, Gwena lost one, say 2,000 near Fima, 1,000 polunkum. Yarukum will be upon the 1,000 lunkum. May yes, I yet if rest the man, the man, what the no one uncle, what the car park, no, what the best 1,005 stores are come. And see a bissa de Gwena la nija biotiden. Ye won't plan a guano, will listen a man. It's your own notice on my yedima yemudo.
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2: yes, me hu bi pa wo social media ndo.
0: Inse no ehu ne no oyɛ woda no wankasan iya blogger e cover event ne bi. Wore ye damaze ne hu ndam ntro ye na ehu na.
2: In fact, first of all, my main chair we listeners.
0: Waje wodo.
2: And in particular me den kan hu that particular picture on the page no. I'm so much disappointed on that man. Then ya Richard Kett something.
0: Richard Kett Kimensa.
2: Yes, on na me hu that particular picture on the platform though. And in Troy Krampa or Troy or Krampa Mama, like I feel very sad for the Western region and Sikindi Takrade. First of all, young fan in there, if that particular picture or a real young fan or a real grandpa, does it mean that that particular picture will prevent them from doing the market circle a Jumanana? That is my number one question. And demonstration that we're here.
0: Baba, remember, it's in a dumb picture and a Yerika, or your AI,
2: yes,
0: our friend, then develop no any AI picture and a Yerika, no, no, the says Yara, me social media officer, and now does that one says Yara, I'm a wage, do, Baba Kasa.
2: Okay, so demonstration that we're here, and then Tuesday, if you go through placards.
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2: Na no kitene ehu even a single one kwampo watcha either MPP and I end this word.
0: No,
2: I was there. Videos do na ehu there me post ma me na me twa made onyo bi no twa no dem am there o baba jina post no bend then dem pictures that particular picture no all circulates
0: in say yan hwe dem AI generated one and some na watcha tro would no be or tro the nyina wan and we pede was it paint NDC black now e kro nyi over osi over a year in power, still no finished markets.
1: Mm-hmm.
0: And then second one, NPP left 80% complete.
1: Uh-huh.
0: Why is this stagnant now?
1: Uh-huh.
0: No, see, against NDC.
1: Uh-huh.
0: NDC, your promise to traders was a lie.
1: Uh-huh.
0: Another one again.
1: Uh-huh.
0: We demand, we demand the market NPP started, not NDC's excuses. One year of NDC, progress on the market. You see,
2: so
0: we need demand. The market we need demand. The market NPP started, not NDC's excuses.
1: Yeah.
0: NDC failed promise.
1: Yeah.
0: Market still unfinished.
1: Yeah.
0: Can you imagine this? Why do you do this?
1: Yeah.
2: So, in Kofra, we hit those placards or them pictures here. I read the names. Throughout the demonstration, now one more crumpo and kita placards crumpo. Throughout the demonstration. So, but then that this particular picture, we hit a placard. This is our target. I've been seeing me a NDC blogger. I've been seeing me a MPP blogger. And this is our peter when I'm seeing for.
0: And so no subband, I'm not sure that new trust. So, Obia, you won't say MPP, you won't say ND, so whether you're new.
2: Sister, call me Facebook one, the tag, I will be say, Meko Jiska. Sister, the tag is Baba, them in the Baba, the NDC blogger, Ochina, Baba, your MPP.
0: Depending on even Morocco, though.
2: The same issue we are crampled. Watch your mutu. Baba is NDC, Baba is MPP.
0: Baba, my brother, Kek, my friend, my brother, Kek. Young Tobar and Yan Shazinum, you won't call a womb. It's a catch from my brother cake a day. If that's in a way, you're a catch from the cake. Look, AI generated images. Mrs. Sinapon the day, my brother cake. AI generated images. It's in a man's yo, mayo, nomanam, monkuma, nomanam, so nomano, and yumunia, nomano. Or being a worker shedding, why a damazi to make the all your demonstrators look back in the face of NDC?
2: Oh, my imagine the uncle, my mother. Me start me blogging, second it acquired and me promote. So I quit the mini pede was same meeting. So I think it's about time, ma. Major, me unkofa, woko tina akrani. Oh, me so much ma kwa akrani. The other place, me so ma kwa ye juma
0: we. This is not the first time I'm out
2: here. Yeah, but it keep on coming, uncle.
0: Eke shama, nshubi ne kuchwa shama.
2: Yes.
0: Eke ya.
2: Yeah, injo.
0: If from a manyoka say, there, to what gentleman are you we juma? Nengene ya from who? Onye nigi na na ezibaye djumo. Nti na man ke dele gye takra se ke ni takra na kwankran. Ai. Akra so challenge wo ho. Tena ha na ye wedjuma. Ati, baba. Tena ha na ye wedjuma.
2: Oye ye o.
0: Just concentrate. Seri ye djuma no bi ara nka wasa much whether you are not impacting.
2: Okay.
0: I am telling you. Seri ye djuma na nti do bi ara kwa wasa whether you are not impacting. Ati.
2: Mati.
0: Important persons na what discuss one. Useless people one discuss useless people. When discuss useless people, they discuss important people in life. And so now we're kawasama mon mon short pia there. Zero yen. You are making progress. Aye. Mama yim tune ngwana ngwankran. Encrans challenges for aye.
2: Mate.
0: Enti na no wage man yewo yewo he. Enti ai mama wa bom ngro kro nto na manfo yare kana ye disciple de de. Mama me no me yo no men so no men chiro be yewo ye demonstration and they had no political intent. And I know because I was with them in my own office. Yes, you say, baby, there was nothing political. Obi, evil-minded person. And a worker said, them, a generate AI images to make the NDC government look bad. On your fine, them. On your fine.
8: No, they come here to my bed and walk on. You ain't touching no so, you go no sway. You quacha center no sway. If you quanta no sway, into yen you'll be more cassa. Into a bay dean the man of crone walk on day. Ebe yes sir and yes college so ye gye egwa ye gye egwa o penyi bi ote ye ndi be wo mu wo mu do no boye ya ya ta wa che dodo ye yes kenya aso adichi bi anka ebebe no bi ewu obi hu ya obi ya ba born unexpectedly o ya reho o ya reho ah
0: okay it's no ye bo so do anyen na me pede ye clear the mazi no wo there as in we here no and the politics be be him yes black as in now was a physical one sitting in araba in your
1: original one
0: it's no me le challenge o wono so we won for them those ones and one from regular o wono wo was that o them social media so on AI generated that one from regular we are waiting for them
2: nine
0: one from regular as evidence one from regular and yellow chair o wono was the mazi on ye oh yeah, AI generated the one for physical ones and a brand of me. You know me, was it physical ones and urban? What was an on your AI generated a fabra?
2: Nine.
8: Now, there, yeah, come on, yeah, boys.
0: How do you do that?
8: Yeah, for high school, come here, yeah, baby, so be upon you, my yeah,
0: well, you grow, no, you ain't here, the monk, because he has no crew, man. Let's grow. Madam, I'm starting.
1: Uncle, you're about to, yeah, did you not lay up for your name for nature?
0: Good.
1: Yen Jay. 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
0: that is true
1: ye no MP Ocher Dakun, your good do you do with him? I won't any and
8: no
1: quay.
8: No,
1: the master made the young Jay Kada, a shy in 2 years.
8: Just 2 years.
1: A catch in the scanner ready.
8: Oh, a grant.
1: That I am poorly delay contractors and it's young quo. What by a man? Oban it done, Nanya Maloko.
8: I don't want to see him.
1: It is a one can send you me down with 80% up. Bra out in a back and I ain't say. Now bandana, what the best I any and I know. Still, I don't want you name what a craddy wall.
8: Parliament House.
1: Inti kasa meguano, mesafu yariji yenugwa. 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
0: Musuma dasa, masasa, let me see, na masasa, enyo no nye baba.
2: Matuma kabibi, uncle.
0: Kabibi.
2: Uncle, me pere mika asambi. The problem of the Western region is a kindi itakwadeno. Sometimes, ye do good leaders no wando. But I have realized that on your leaders, no one, or a yen nimpana yet a region, no more so yen problem. I don't know why on ye, and him there had any new about the menu, ye can was some.
0: No, I don't know
2: what elder, I don't know. Ye can was some. Oh, okay, yeah, baby. In Dala, ye funded the whole Western day. Ye interchange you. One cassam, Maca secretary, ye can was some CCI, one cassam. If you can tell regional hospital, open away and teaching hospital. My menu, young fadrin there, the whole region, ye demonstration. All the yellows today, yen adro, yam po. Yen demonstration and painful bayadino. You see them. A bound there, or no, but kind of a fair fair, but a denudua, do not show up. I work
0: where
2: yen so.
0: Where you are, ma?
2: Into Takra de Samno, or a yena yen in panel. Why quite there, ekita ewadi, no biach munsa legi. A bound there, you are not happy, but a bound a j mamma in panel just like that, don't funko. Obandena, most of the Ghanaian resources, about 70% of the Western region, by yen so share yen rules in terms of development. Ejuma sam, what then? Yet hardy na work when ya offend the oil region hardy. Meanwhile, ni no office wa Accra. Besides, me no yam be saying there aba benefit nyenya from this oil na deno. And we oya the same am ready to yena him for our Western region. I think it is about time. So if the politicians are failing us, abade na yen ahimfo a wo western region abade pana were ye and this one goes to the afane western regional house of chiefs led by nana Kobren Katia one so in our customer region no it is about time this Yena him fire or Krumadi. One sorry, no one yet united, no one fighting for my region. No. So then, Western region, we will still remain undeveloped. And the proper Bialim by Western region.
0: Well said. Madasipi, welcome 5 minutes. I'm going to for me or your nutrition. I Madasipi. Until let me see. Until you know Madasipi, you have a son of HW. All right, into normal for. Organizers of the Takrade Central Market, the money at one and then Yen Simpio, you'll be our Nasazo, but say, oh, your master's it. Oh, you also with him in a was as it. No, Yen Jed, the maid Samana commanding to Chanom boy. Why you want a demonstration for your non partisan? A cashier dame, a develop AI images. Na is a pitch demonstrated against one political party. Now, why are they? Some of us, we are here. You're being sure that the DBRN, no chronic days, you will never have your way. Esther Matilda, whoever comes, sir, or bring an acquaintance roughening and is in the home. As a 5 minutes of a young damn fair few arm, and a patient no higher few as if you can ever be a
9: bunch of young quay. You walk out there.
0: Hey, now shall I would dress in your group?
9: What's
0: your name? One bro, Facebook and boy, Esther Matilda, and a stalling. I say, you could be fatal rough.
9: That's
0: Allah. I
9: could probably say, what crowd won't be a
0: nigga. Answer, neighbor, woman. You will crew your friend MTN Business Eye. A boy, wage woman, in them baby a rapper that a monitor or there a register MTN Business Eye. Baby a renaman, you bought to man a wage man, wage man, what's it? Why you 24/7, you bought to man a monitor. Inseno, co, na, kaunko to mana, obey a modoto. 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
9: Mpoche yeshu di sleepidemia.
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9: Nti yeshu yon cholesterol nde.
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0: Wow.
9: So umu ye dru bebre. Sen wapo. One horns, what's in sorry. Or what's in one, my
0: body marks in descent.
9: Aha, BMI. Ah, now, but you take a day overweight and obese. What's in one, my inya? Say, exercise, baby, so or what's in one, mania, because I'm going to know you in tomb and nano. I do cross on air, so we'll be seeing woman will be upper poor will be when an empower basin of course, or will be a what's so I might any be sanctuary where the dim no one among two me. Now, don't own my young honour, we bore a yardic a car, not a bray. Never was as Antoma, a bore when in your head a pomp poker car, yellow, on in the morning, young home, and now one hour church. ana one nan two ana one kotoje oye clear sign the cholesterol mu no odoso nti ebi enye oye obi a demi wide pompo yellow
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0: Angel, eye pofohina awo mwure ho nana bunsu a otodo ebasa nensamye chede. 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
1: 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Usunia. 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Ma, I won't talk, I won't ask you again. 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
0: Angel, none of us all today, but son, or yeah, Pofahino will move in summer, or do two know you said, hey, Ebenak, who crew one or could do ya? 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
3: ka say wan pa no yin mori ya na ngwe ya ka ya report to bebre dey dey won twen ra ba bo twa mpa wan pa no man say ti dey Share it ya draw papa. 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I will ask him, Papa Cassie, but someone in BDC. I ain't paying for one more of your movie. What has he said in Charlotte? 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Yes, my one boy. 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
0: 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go more for my our Alcona East Mansim Ho. I want now when you know what the ones are to what to transfer a ban in a penny for day. One bomb was now one born one. Now one as a pity, Jay, I said, Bia, a worse than a wound you, one bomb was done wound you, Mohan. Now I feel some babble, sir, when you German yen. A ban on bomb was done on page Mamma one 1 year, since then, so you Germano, Charles and Mamma Mundi. 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
0: 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Yeah, 2024 election time no or yeah, in the campaign no na amount for the two go there baby I want no I'm there in sooner or that what cha what do school what do call her beam what do baby I don't 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
7: 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Into Oshamu was a Yamayan or Dominus or Bapawa. On Shomosa, Abama Murphy.

0: The NBA playoffs are underway, and now you can trade every game on Kalshi. 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
2: And the power, Makasa, Bruni Wakasa be a friend of Doy, with the Bachi, I was here in Niger. And Niger, Asher, Abum Punimai, and Aladu Krum, and Bonsa, Boy Funina, Emma. Yeah, Maka, and the sir, you, sir, we are leader. I saw fighting my woman for. And Yamakasa, I mean, Shiramo, and your Mokasia on behalf of Honorable Sali Futila, Boshana, or the sir, Adadu Krum, Bonsa, Boy. And then once a ja in an embarrassing and the Yako campaign, or my team was there. We are about Motor Babua, Ma, Waka, Aquaniaba, and Pampara, and the honorable society for Taylor, the city I owe you. Nkadana Katawa, Nemo, Juma Yadia Maninti, make us say, Unigana.
3: 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One, a ye, some, and a wabi, and Bresha Bajuni. 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
7: For ye church ya mo and ye juma dear mobile and ye wow may na east west seed in sodia a son a juma pa and ye juma dear mobonti yem fa adepa and kamemoda sesia make say ya the unbeatable kakumba and ya beja my soa aye freno dairy f1 saudia kakumba ya freno dairy f1 ubetia babe bray nane tonso de and content him na ubrenu nyanso ebedanisi kabo chopa for an ichemu awo

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0: I wait to cause him in non-quadro. 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
0: me. 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I'm so bad, you are, Miss Ritty. And Danny Pemmanzaka, Ekman Painful Bienuaha. Honorable Musa Adamu Waha. 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
2: call your papa.
0: Chairman for PRCC. I'm a teacher. 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

0: 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Na aso no ye chairman for PRCC no. Waka PRCC a public relation and complaint committee. Being fun to be watching.
1: Yeah, yeah.
0: But I put me.
1: I'm not doing
2: that.
0: Ekmafu, who ye?
1: Oh, be a new ye. I'm not doing
0: honorable Majido Krugun, who ya?
1: New ye, pa.
0: Alaji.
1: Yes, Alaji.
0: Is that it? What could it
1: be? You know, what could
0: it be? Why, honorable Alaji?
1: You.
0: But I'm not paying. You need Ekma, de. Yaka Ekma, if you are questioning him. Na sam na yareka na anepe ya te dwumedi bi na ye hian chechere kakra as far as the main dwumedi oy concern intina ye tonsa from under one brother na omba chechere na kakra na ye hwe ma ko ntima sha safe honorable Musa Ademunodo na ye wi amako munio secretary do so na nso kakra ho no
1: da yo mbeda mida cp ye de wana asusi de wa mai ndama ko nje send the radio airtime join us some kakraba. Na actually assembly be our two major committees.
0: Okay.
1: Or yeah, the executive committee. Or yeah, MC no chair.
0: Okay.
1: Na the public relations and complaints committee.
0: Okay.
1: Mimi chair. Na them public relations committee now are HNCI and PRCC. No. Why they watch dog?
0: Okay.
1: Of the assembly, our share the assembly by any BBI and age, you may be in ye.
0: Okay,
1: I'm a on yaza residence. No, I want to what say Ekmano. Will be the high.
0: Okay,
1: into that assembly only wins in ye. Into one of them is saying Trinity PLCs in or any functions.
0: Okay,
1: nay, function was in can or there or educate. Residents,
0: a man for
1: general public.
0: Wow, Ekman.
1: About assembly need you mezi, assembly need functions.
0: Okay.
1: Into bedroom, be my ever best also.
0: Okay.
1: Now, man, airtime near the environmental fool, Wabet Naha.
0: Okay.
1: Another work, young works department. No, I bet now, I'm in church. Most way, what you permit.
0: Okay.
1: Yen, it will some. Most your hands into the education or your PLCC, Nasazi.
0: Okay. Now, friend, as I met was ye. Tell me, can I wear a watchdog? No,
1: it's
0: meant for the groom, Hano.
1: Okay,
0: but can one put what the moon acquits on a pose and there? So be the container, busy baby. Wash your one assy, one of Washam, why be a camera? I come a project to be a low who be an
1: old
0: Washa de Odimu, oh,
1: yes,
0: yet that ball of you was a canny tack right here. No, what I come on, cotton, yeah. One wash a day, the mobile and yak cleaning in a leaf.
1: No, reporter, your best friend. Environmental department.
0: Now I watch more why you be a kama.
1: Yeah, ma. Why when I says it?
0: Okay.
1: Nti only free wa.
0: You.
1: Ebi a wo complainta. Assembly no. Why need you mezimu no? Only ne zini ye.
0: Okay.
1: I friend administrative injustice. Another abuse. The main na the complaints now the bra PRCC may investigate.
0: Nti Melbo. Someone friend there.
1: Inyo.
0: Yam fatakwa di mfini example.
1: Inyo.
0: There were one while local be in a car.
1: There
0: were one park ye.
1: Inyo.
0: So your Ekma.
1: Inyo.
0: Ne be a car. No motor. Do how I lock her. Let me feed the wind means in ye.
1: Inyo.
0: Motum my file complain.
1: Complain.
0: Okay.
1: You feed them Kofuno. One misuse one office. And now I abuse one office. When names in ye. Or administrative injustice.
0: Okay.
1: Obey to my file complain about complaints committee. Complaints committee. Or constitute of membership. Now what? Now case no do.
0: Okay.
1: Now the judgment or one was a man. In the assembly no. Nimpana sami yedo nimpana assembly niti mininizi.
0: Okay. Nti mafanya de.
1: Inyo.
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0: 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Ball ni bogo ho.
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0: 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Motu ma file complain.
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1: Inyo.
0: Okay.
1: Nti wa search complaints against the MC impo. Staff of the district assembly. Na staff of departments, you know, it's me,
0: it's my mother. ebia honorable magic dokrugu ne nya ma bi nkoyie me pada ma file complain
1: e beti ma file
0: I see
1: eh na ye investigate a failure in the performance of the officers of the assembly. Eh, yam fande djume ze wada officers of the assembly wezi. Na wenzi we fail non performance.
0: Okay.
1: Etime ze ba.
0: Environmental for the.
1: Eh.
0: Na man fande ball bi wa de ntem.
1: Inyo.
0: Na ball na ya from one from one from one na be one year one be.
1: Inyo.
0: Ball na e kan wo ho a. Etime ya file complain.
1: Inyo, etime file complain.
0: Ma assembly no.
1: Ediba assembly.
0: Ma watch papo na o hwe.
1: Inyo.
0: Na so a.
1: Eh, na so a.
0: Okay.
1: Eh, nti PLCC in why there problem be a face in work maybe out in be there I won't be mpo
0: one
1: as assistant one team of ban demarcations be a team dey by PLCC na often PLCC or dey twin adjunge asam call do
0: okay
1: there PLCC asam or court nnyim no PLCC onka
0: onka ho
1: eh eh onka
0: okay
1: it doesn't address issue away din kan akwa court nnyim
0: okay
1: this a court no nipa kuna itima akwa jefri court ni sim no za brain
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0: Okay.
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0: from bra.
1: Eh eh ya ready there ye be ye be adwuma. What swear me ni mi ya complaints bia.
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0: pepe
1: aha ma mo biara o district bi ma when your problem be another why I didn't want one any day or there was several pepe into problem piano a trouble PS CC you better not do no it's not to say take decision or a final that way it was a more I don't know what neighbor pool nasa or yeah there or that assembly be my a trouble PLC sir you better not do
0: you answer and I was sorry maybe so final question you the what's not case you know that but how many days how many months how many weeks na be expect dey be a report and a result there am na neighbor invert or disturb him who dan adwa we so mpae bom dey dem out disturb muntum o ma muntum nda what to asor muntoko nechi me ya won hwe onye yi ma kan won ti ase mon for court me da me PRC say ya tena case no da how many weeks how many months and how many days no be di
1: enemy issues all community pa nti ya be investigate
0: okay
1: assembly ya wo noise level be already will be aye. No, when you fight time be oh
0: when you
1: did it, or they will be aye. And yes, or yes, she now be aye and ask him, you know, I did that. Now, this child, I could you, ma. In Tiaboka, I can measure them noise level as part of the investigation. Yaboka, Yaboma, and Kofako undercover.
0: Okay,
1: well, I can measure them noise level. No, that's a four woman, so and one baba. In O depend ma that's a funo what baba I dey be head in fast what that's funo I want what baba nti it depends on case no
0: okay
1: but on ya da obu 2 weeks
0: okay
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0: 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What say wo problem a? 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
2: fa client service ye number
0: 055 055 11 11
3: And I say, a son of infemino, and I will who bleeding gums, more Jeffrey in the cinema, but and son of your dentist, a chiraquine. Judgment Dental Clinic, you may be brain at a son, ye examination and consultation service, or ye can say, any pep be a war or my mu, as a son who aura status, said you'll be per se, as a so be who HIV status, no, son as a son who aura status. Na to me abwa because early detection no and not to me boama a car as I say obo seno hono will be better now sa se as no problem is started for fra. 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Another factor so etumi ma obi enya over jet no eye genetic factor. Obi ho no ma genetically abusua ofri mu no ebi a maame ni side ana papa ni side no eno so tumi ma onya over jet na ne seno na FMFM so. Oba judgment dental clinic ye be share braces amam kama. Ebi a me ka say your qualified doctors ni nurses. We a professional dentist, a friend orthodontist. Ono na share braces no. Into ba judgment dental clinic, your orthodontist wo ho a obet ma share braces no. Na a correct o sina ye overjet na hwehwe wiem na. 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

0: Connect 97.1 yakwa na yasana ba ane pei yankwa magashi ya ba hospital wana doke pei ni dano ba hose mkencho na ne pei bre usande ema wadi ano nwa wasama oh amagashi ya ba hospital open stroke osa addiction addiction ni debi amaka mese
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0: 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Pada ya friend hina. 0595-20-30-69. 0595-20-30-69. 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You don't know agent. You give agent in money. Agent go chop the money. You don't get passport. You go abro chiro. And the Payas Talents International Simon Kencho there, but they took on a couple of chinkots in India. Oh, and you're gentle, gentle, some. I want ever. You're a church room, is never ya. Ever file a application, a comma. Ever admission, a comma. You are so welcome to Nasa comma. A Pedaco University and our Polytechnic College of Education. And a Pedaco Ness and our midwifery. Nina. Eko pe eun ahota wo ho atasi interior SHS ebi ako university ni bi nemu me pere tye do masters a awo Australia Canada US ana New Zealand ana Ireland ni na boko kama na na so why application na mo kama me no gese oh e pere tukwa no kwoten dia visa types ni cheche mu kwoten da online Astrolinks International or fourth floor GPHA credit union building me or bank of Ghana ni chiara I put that friend in a 0504-440672. 0504-440672. And Bill, yeah, Piabadi. Oh, I'm going to go to the Astrolinks International. And I'm midwifery. And I'm College of Education. Polytechnic and University. Oh, US and Canada. Oh, you're offending. Astrolinks International. 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Oh, Sissy Yarbenina, but you're gonna come. I'm a wasso hot topa. I've been sent another IT, debi I'm a catch row. Stroke and a wash, I said a bone cane, no Sunday. And San Oyatitri, Nan Yatitri, pet. Or today, Mojan on Dumin there for Sunny Ye, and I had a naughty. 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
1: 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And pay ya, Asardan, and a school done. Oh, Minimuka say, if you're a bit in the same good, it's your son, then you see as I said to take. And down the way out of whom, and a pay. If you're a messenger, Master Miami Bay or a simple cry. Let some plan in there. May a Jumo could be our phone at this boat technology services. One a Juma way and a day. Why cover down proof mister and our powder and what's Abba? Let some plan this is done at Dano, Nibby Bill away out of Fuma. Abba Namasi Cabby Benin, our ash. And a pay. Yankati, at this boat technology for one damp proof mister and our powder baby. Then find the come at it. 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

0244 74 0547 54 0204 86 63 32 0204 86 63 32 at this boat technology service. I want the improve me channel powder water abana oba fan kama no one waiting come at it. I've been my way, eh? Any freestyle Friday. Kojak is an payment cancer than Runo Dawson. And Runo Dawson, and that's some plan a day. Yo, what did you choose? And I'm a Utsi Pels able to man, Mammy Chichi Minchaway. They would always be a Jumadin, Nancy Mess me real way. See some ponies soon to talk a crama. 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

I wish from FNF Live on Connect 97.1 and a pay. 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

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Taxi drivers are mommy for who will go me now. 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

0: 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Don't you be sorry or rumor. Anchor Park with Simpson, I bet in the form naughty. Inside Africa, you made another about nature over 3 years. Nanadra 30 Yanko Fiat Baba. Answer, I'm sorry, I don't know. I'm not going to get a master. Anaji Estate, MA Basic School in Chanahara. I want a year ago.
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0: Power Specialist Eba Hospital, Dr. Kusue Duaya Nordano. I brought some kencha there. Endul Adosu. Nemo Moba. Home quitting the Herbertin about mission and the powder no doors. Oh, Sanda Obama, who immune system no know who yet in the power. Okay, immune system. Now, your immune booster. Quamono woman. I'm Robert Ochine be one so yellow baby do bar. Woman, you put you any more than a gala window. I know I'm some lady. I feed you the kitchen and be if we need to come up. Yeah, you know if you are. Do I have my lamex in the yard? Bobboma, oh, my lady, be a lot of shisha who be under sway if you are come up. If you cough care about Miss Shani Yadza or Homa, and I have one period, I bring you back my chain. And as you know, I got to be under sobey if you are come up. Afi, all but to win me to make it depart. Loss of appetite, you drew Papa Pano. Only you do I have a tonic. Bobboma, that's winum pa to make it the come up. Ndiyama abu bwa duyi na sepe biyatwa Power Specialist Eba Hospital Takrade ha Anaji Estate Anaji MBC School Nincha wana unsebe kebi Afi Kumase Eko Feyasi Legibusu Mchu Lod Josbo Filling Station 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Epede friend hena 0244-544-422 na 0200-383-831. WhatsApp number no. So yeah, 0555-797-8 0555-797-878 Friend, a power specialist about hospital. Doctor, because you do I are not down. I feel we are young quite Israel between protests in the BU junction, yeah, quite yeah. Chocho industries are some necessity. I mean, only to Hong Kong. In a simple plan a day. I am from Mano. Chocho criminal Zana, net Chadano, what the Strangana. The Golu was a cover at Chocho criminal Fabra. Or Shadin was a dabby. Sisi and the Chocho company in the Wakoninim. And I was the antibacterial soup and water back on a simple plan a day. Namani and Yamayama to that call a Yamadina out to the Kama. Oh, few Hono. 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

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And the BU junction ona na on saba kendrua ai amabobo do ni na bi enye bi ato. 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Our Israel between protests and the BU junction. I want to say about Chocho Industries. I put that friend here now. But my friend here was 0261 22 23 47. And now 0244 48 46 82. Of any Chocho Industries. Regional Depot, no. And our Western Regional, Western North Depot, near Israel. Between the protests in the BU junction. Number is 0244 48 46 82. Open your power down with any Hikma. Their friend is in the DJ Magnus. And I'll say, one number. My friend, I'm on Chocho Chu. Yamanibi. I'm not off when the Yanko Bank and Cosso lie beam. Send then the Bibiala mobile phone. First, no, what off will be your nice epidemic is car. Today, to Jimmy Kako Bank and Sandy K is car. I've been the one in the medium and the mobile phones, no. We develop our quinny mom and yet in the fear you do ye is car. And see, if you have a baby, it's me biara. Mr. Say, happy baby able to make you see car. And a baby, a bank is save baby you see kind of some progress in India. A final consolidated bank Ghana. 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Sama I'm with you, Sabi. Why your sister knew landing in Dabia Hono Yanga Martin or Hop? Sikana good or the old phone who don't continue the Iwa Usika. Intape a bank, papa, Oba Boma was Usika, able to make in a sample while playing to Enko and to Jimmy Kanko Bank. While I should have a pedetta, Dibi. 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And our account in Manusu to my and some procura. But I friend Hana, Yanina Menini 0302 216000. A friend Hana Yabafa, nay, any waiting, come on, Afi, email me, talk to us at cbg.com.gh. 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If you are a new one, watch our second comment also. And we can say, why didn't pay your do be out to you? Do that, Miss Lady Abidi. Yeah, copy your health center. And a air connect, catching an eye. So, Sandra Doctor can come and who can send the video. What's in the form of camera? It's now what's now in your desabi. What's now what you use get you? What's now what the solution aba? Oh, Sunday, you want in yada with the agor. And you want to why it's our light head in a man in Ochina. And you want in yed my pet. Sabi, we ask no idiagra abeni at it. I want to win work a cow. A church for one wire call. I am sure you are Miss Lady, I be young copy of her sent at it. If you stomach or say adult it in Kofopa.

yada no so ayada no so tete nkwofo panti wi abiri bebi e wo biara elite mi mesere ye kw Christian Faith apem ho e wo Brie Lotteries Pure Health Center Dr. Peino Odan wo fan Dr. Kankam epi bebi oba mo 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What I want Sabaka and drop a pay a mobile body coming. 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Okay, say Doctor Atinifum Dada. Life, you may be here in a minute today. Casana Dawson. Here, wait, the Fijai All Student Association, which and it's your friend, Fosa Global. Annual General Meeting, Yamia Duma, and the Fidei. Then I watch you prepare and ebay, and it's 29th May 2026. Our Fijai Assemblies of Assembly Hohono. Fetch him. Fijai Senior High School, Assembly Hohono. 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

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Of I'm a DJ Magnus, and Bossum of Fitana pay. 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No fun, that's a Casama. 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And I'm as a bro. 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
1: 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Chances are there, it was surviving here 50%. In Senegama, you probably 100 bureau being a bin, Jamon Honu by 50 in the woo. Or your Yeruba be a nanny, your show, papa. Or your Yeruba, Okwa, no waba, why that bull 11? Okwa, no waba, your sis, no wumara, no wayo, wumara, no waba. Nimpen, a bako summonage ring in a day. Yen a bibir Africa han, or mano shas wado, or nanny and Kano Zari, in the your friend DR Congo. What's some boa? Ndu ebusi yarobi na waka fair bay. Ma was a sending yipa, ma banda manu sing yipos me yipa, and de wabajat ne wa Africa han. In sin Ebola, yarek Africa ha was a beer, as in yin itsro asopana, or ye encano zari and de ye friend DR Congo de year 1976, about 50 years ago, no which Roma de o yin itsro wadamebian. Of you one, Jama catch one okwana waba okwana waba, and sin no. 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Yawrika say, information oraba out ni chiroma de, osha asime busuma yao roma, nyipa baya 600 na nambore, na was suspected the wenye bi. 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When you over 130 and a washer of Hanonqua. It's an urban demon one mazana, your dungeon, Ama DR Congo Penyonfo. It's an one bed there. Obiara one away, Jim, Mamma Nebus, your from a phone conkesian. Nazan asked right the more, Debbie, one yanadam, on the tin was only nace from a wire and a day. So one would then you pan, you bowl and could see no kunaza, or no yabanas and one over here we see in. It was what's wrong with them, no. Boys say we should be a one pin. Na abandon kesi and mame onto no one sase. Ene bufu no zawe bufu ne zawe yen. Hospital one ne wo do abandamana or to dear COVID-19 ni. Ebola fun wa select to one fi or ye nipa dominan kesim. Was we pizza once no wabu ba tent to tent. Wa hospital ne sodo. Ah wa isolate Ebola patients and woho. Warusha one. Dame tentina mame. Padi ya we fume na yango for wa pegatum. Ma what the crupa no so ibole bi kuna na wa prepare we kiss no so asho. We see the preko hara. In sounding in Zoru koduning in a ibole ya obiara nano demerica de Zari or ye in the DR Congo. And no sha see ya obiara nyima de waso na yerebu no tung wana papa pan. One 17th timer, oza spread wa horing in was as an ayas camp. Or your NGO, and on ye as a pizza and ashe, and what pedal was to do. A summoning in Angan, mammy, in the East as an onamoda, wapija, after 10 to the South Pitney's wood war, wash one, and my body crown was workers in and wash waka one.
2: I assume.

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1: Mame, inche wala nyimi Rebo, so nongwa nwa wakwa, ode wanya attention. Debi ya wana wawa agenda. Na Mali asamizi, inche nyimi de, baya 6 years ago, in the year 2020, nne soja abana na oba tina, dena asamenye de, oba silence Rebo sen. Since the year 2020, Minsi, ozano kobo Russia for Nazipo, French are so for winning Nova Sakon or Cray, ozano kobo, or yet the Wagner group and the one bob warning in our cell. Mammy on sim. Mali, rebel see, still worry how I get a papa who are Mali war. Na in your madam, Malusi, a landlord country. Assassin a warlock or man and Ipinu war. In cinema, normally, one of found go na nanka can use. Oh, a man holding in a ra, in your mede, wakafa ifi, a man when you want to share about the Senegal, and on your Ivory Coast, no was a ba. Who send that one ship and for Bibia Ramba, Epona Diana, ship was a baba. When is the ban and nanka kawa, it being your menum walk or ye a man as a cofening in a ra, was in a road, and no was a ba. Let's see. In change your mede, Yame ya dominates in coma, who could that ruby, or your cram of 400 pan. Ah, or your Edel Ada, or your holiday, 27th May, we could all be. Mammy change my day, open the mana, equal, or ye a mana, one of the donor, a cram of one half a chapana, one things are going on again. Yo. In see, rebels also are condescend, with him a day, as an abbey. The mebri on any bera, and yana kasaka, satan kasanazi was, if you will, was local chrome. I want to saw one young guan as was our call, Munguan no bonaya la folly, Mobile to me the way could be your Sunday, or the Damadana ya cramonia, and she was a sebotumon cotesa, also chugan, sebotumon yanche, sebotuma. 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Is a K, a fara, and one were fan age Ibrahim. Ibrahim a year no the same young copan once was Ozanaba Ishmael, one is an again, Ozanaba Ishmael, Ozabo afar. And so, no, the Madana, one of some name British Romada say, Ibo Tuma, and also Echogan, Nazakeza, Eja Ibrahim, or Yayen. And so, no, I mean, normally, Oban Damana, Kodama, Manema, Ibo Mode, Ungwana, Zana, your common, was in an enormous city, Stitman Kankrepo, Brawaka, less than 1 week. My bro Nelson, in Chogwana, Zenwebu, is a Banazi, and Brabba Yoba Mafina, I do. And Uncle Fosuro Namakal came over Chumuko, when Chedda Wakazi Bronya. 24th night. 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Including mini buses, I want so was the goods now. Then, mammy, rebel sent it to our condo, Merkel Sayara, over Mali. One more and a wash top, I will send, send us a phone, and a wap pegat to work on my show. Why kidnap Osaka? One could be a room, or bandamana, will send one, one co, while your passengers or those soon will send one, and a wap pegat to calling him, or your tanko, or your articulato, or your mini basso. Or your saloon car or your benzo was the canoe seno. Now I pig out to him as I say, Sierra or a cordo over Malian. Rebel seno one but say, and you say, or your idle Adana will be busy. 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And see, mammy, last year, what was the way, ma, chede, and Zamana Buyas and a papa, ma, or your idle Adana, you do. The way we done pause for the Malayan and now obey ye, and the DC as we so one would do. And send the mammy, you can say, you could do one. 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
1: 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Ama amunuma amunuma ra. 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Was in Senenden and Day, Ibotumana register betano.com.gh. 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

0: 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And again a beautiful wife, Gifty Winchi, Gifty Winchi, Gifty. 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Yes, yam were a wanch on you, yam both you and buffer wanch on your crab boy and a papa, and send a water you good to the man and a ratty. And a fee a kofa or water craddy. 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
0: 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Good afternoon.
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1: Yen cousin. Oh, see the meter. Yang go pon man aljana to gaus. 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Na any for amality ni sino la zo.
0: Yeah, Bravo sends the one strategy and you
1: know. Not to the better than the same. So, come the good what you. I want to learn about you. Before I want to go to the Jacob. Hey,
0: yo.
1: Hey. Huh? What's your car? Oh, I am in the number.
0: Oh, yeah. Yo, Allah, gentlemen, what's as in? Or your NGO will be in Ozono Harbor Hospital and washes and was in Zunkofu on the do. Good afternoon.
1: Good afternoon, faculty.
0: Now, one in ye.
1: Your sweetheart.
0: Miss Sweetheart, the da.
1: I want to say Allah.
0: Allah, Allah, Allah, Allah, Allah, Allah, Allah.
1: I'm the president.
0: Yes, madam.
1: And I said, before I'm a son, come.
0: Could say.
1: Oh, brother, brother.
0: Yes, apre kubo
1: to. Yes. 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
0: Yo, ma so mara mun so no guje ma to Sunday. 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Inseno, your crow. Now I see you so so one central and Cassantini, yeah, a turma, and a war you cross one and say, yeah, but while crum war, yeah, by yeah, I phone and I think the year 2016, 2017 or so. Mm-hmm. Around 2016, about 10 years ago, Josiah ni baby last. Be a praying. Okay, national service. On Nara Mini Menaz or Pientino, a one or more on your tree, or cry no go to Galen. And said, say, Sarah, you know what you keep. Aha. Now, Major Yamurkin, on a nosing and in you, on your cray, Uncle Yako Pingin. Eco Joma, why is in a papa, or when the cab are solemn war, or can you not do? On nosing and in you, on your crow, wa. 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
0: Ochreda we follow program na chelo anyway ya bogino hatse
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0: ya min shira wo so ya dasi good afternoon
1: afternoon pagwe
0: mo pocho wonenye
1: agwa ende de ti anko
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1: agwa wezi
0: yes sir
1: of the 19 in bolonia na oya wam
0: Oh, what's the worst American?
1: I am.
0: Hey,
1: no.
0: Okay,
1: Amanda, what the answer? Not my name. Of the night, you watch what you have won to watch them. I'm over 419 or one year. I'm but why should you get me
0: in the end? Why do you need the COVID-19 be around, baby? Ara. I will epede epolo to my listeners. I will not allow you. And another one say, wasn't in there or you below the belt to cry. You made there. Man, from a platform or more. Now inform pollute me to for I will never do that. Good afternoon.
1: Afternoon.
0: Mapocho, one in here.
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1: Allegedly, watch a second hour, no wife or them. Inti, please. Sometimes you see there are a lot of ways walk out of the scene. Ebo she miss what did our honor? Oya reho. Eh, anya one obe decided then them pedem is gobe. And them pedem is fufuro. Ye be mo mo soup am manum. That's the sad bit. If you learn to let go, learn to walk out. And you be an asabi or ka okra we say ubu anu. Ewa. Inti, yenye very careful. Ah, yes, sir. Because every mention what did I had there now. Oh, yeah, reho. Video need a Facebook. Eba Facebook, I echo search. I type connect 97.1 FM. Comment, share, like, comment, share. And then like me and Tonka, baby, I eshe henny fee. 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
1: 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Obi no ye video de send nipa cho eyi why trotro driver ni why kunu ni.
3: I will teach you because you fucking man. You fucking man.
4: You think I'm a small
3: guy? Oh, shut up here!
4: Shut up!
3: If you don't blow your face right now,
4: baby,
3: what are you? You are just
5: please stop what's
3: like. Baby, you fucking man, like you. I will teach you because you fucking man. You fucking man. You fucking man.
4: You think I'm a small guy?
3: Oh, shut up here! Shut up! If you don't blow your face right now,
4: baby.
3: What are you? You just
5: please stop
3: you,
5: what's like.
3: Bro, me, you fucking man, like I will teach you because
4: you fucking man. You fucking man. You fucking man.
3: You think I'm a small
4: guy?
3: I'm
4: gonna give you the back
3: of the dollar. Shut up here. Shut up. If I don't blow your face right now,
4: bro, me.
3: What are you? You just
5: please stop what's like.
3: Bro, me, you fucking man, like me.
1: Video net down.
2: Blow your face.
1: Oh, Kwas.
2: Blow face.
1: Church way uncle Kojo Kroma. Because say Kojo come church or drive someone cabra for sa. And you Kojo Krom. Now then, when you pass one far location, now come home.
2: I'll blow your face.
1: Yeah, I'll blow. If you do, I'll blow your face.
2: I'll blow face right now.
1: Yeah, inti. And you see, I want to know where you're almost of the same age. Eshe trotro driver and a passenger na waro kona. Yes, you see, I will go and why I careful, baby. I will do not be a timid child.
2: Blow your face.
1: I'll blow your face.
2: Blow your face.
1: I'll blow your face. Ni fanti abedi. Ani emo chowe nyoma. But that's the video.
2: Charlie.
1: 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Comment, share, like. Comment, share. And then like CCA na American ko fo na ma wa so one camera
2: obi a radio
1: obi ni papa fo bi en CCA wa ko viral
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1: abeb e ko viral so viral na e ko e na beje na ma e ko viral I'll blow your face inti trotro musu na eroko ehwa inti and you see I think that the last time Kadama say me mammy and you drivers nko ye pa chew yesterday they need full concentration ai yesterday because at that time no one question papa ni semo. 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
3: your pen chusu
2: my is
3: bu ni ba ye
2: dey no be ye dey no be ye ye na na chusu ba
3: sorry
2: me me me
4: me si chusu get no be yes
3: sorry
2: na na chusu chusu
3: dey chusu
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3: your pen chusu
2: my is
3: bu ni ba ye
2: dey no be ye ye dey no be ye ye na na chusu ba
3: sorry
2: me me me
4: me si chusu get no be yes
3: sorry
2: na na chusu
0: Yeah. Nana, so choose me and quay.
1: Choose,
0: ah, choose, ah, ah, wait. I bet it's in
1: you. Oh, boy, uncle, on you.
0: On you.
1: I said, I choose.
0: No, Nana, choose.
1: Why, choose, on you.
0: No, you can't eat your cake and have it. Bread, they know you on your sister. In fact, I watch a video on this is here. Sister Natch and a boyfriend don't choose. Then you ask a boyfriend and a friend, Nana. Watch it, brand is a brand new cheaty. And a girl, he have a modern friend, girlfriend, no phone, no do. Girl need a loudspeaker.
1: Chusu.
0: No, no sister, no sister, no, no chusu.
1: Chusu.
0: Chusu, I want to mean chusu.
1: And not chusu.
0: Ade, now you want to eat your cake and have it. How can he eat your cake and have it? Eh? And as you see, I know so no. Eh, Ugana, me if you na. Say, I couldn't you phone, no, dan, come back in the mojin.
1: I want no,
0: me chusu.
1: Eh.
0: Me chusu.
1: Madimi na yo.
0: Eh, me bi bia.
1: Hey.
0: And now, girl, you are smart. Or Fred, the other girl, you didn't have a phone, though.
1: Sister, who?
0: And no, no, no, no, no, no, no, no, no, no,
1: no,
0: no, no, no, no, no,
1: no, no, no, no,
0: no, no,
1: no, no,
0: no, no, no, no, no, no, no, no, no, no, no, no, no, no, no, no, no, no, no, no, no, no, no, no, no, no, no,
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1: Hey.
0: Ye chimu anom afre.
1: Man.
0: Or that loud speaker.
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0: me su mi jina ho. 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
1: Hey.
0: Between the two of us.
1: Chusu.
0: Chusu dia na ape. Wo ka se nye me na ape I work out right now.
1: Na nyen.
0: Eh eh, ba wo ko shi obi ti se mi sia mi ni sa time. This our time, no.
1: Hey!
0: I've been afraid there to last week. I was like, you. And then what kind of drama is that? Drama, man, no, no.
1: Hey!
0: You know what I mean? When you met me, I'll fall back for France.
1: Naba.
0: What's your son choose? Oh, choose today. What choose? On choose, over there. On choose in the choice.
1: Wait. Choose your choice.
0: Well, choose the choice, Dada. So, what is this? It's our drama. But, Nana, I'm not even choose you yet. Nti ni akwae no no.
1: I drink it.
0: Yeah.
1: Sister Banu, you good?
0: Yeah, sister who that way on. Yeah, ni bra bra.
1: Chusu.
0: We're live on Facebook. Do join us on Facebook.
1: Hey.
0: 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Comment, share, like, comment, share, and then like. I'll go through your messages later. Yenzi Kokoza.
1: Queen.
0: Yeah.
1: Kan mu di yes yenje da. I will ekan wa de yem peche wa dwa na yem da. I ain't car pa de you be je pa. 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
0: mo ka ho na eyi STMA auto parking we nim na fi 1 CD aba 2 CD no
1: Last week we said Obi Amakashi, I don't know why you be working. I'm feeling it today.
0: What's your fine?
1: It has to be a good feeling.
0: What's your fine? I'm
1: present. And that's unkan.
0: Oti asiye say Ghana henyem bro. Ghana police chewa o. Sergeant Joachim Echew.
1: Our friend.
0: No. And I be.
1: You are our friend.
0: Feelings ni nyina beti to any so. We dey men compare hotel room.
1: Who are that? I don't know why
0: Echew. Say we are dey way in a public place. What me akọ park wo eyi? Parking lot.
1: Hey,
0: hey, any feelings in kwa? When me and Chaya Nufie, driver side, when they see I should have moved Kumano.
1: Oh, but
0: Emma, hey. Emma,
1: oh, yes, see you.
0: I'm like, I said, man, Kaya, some more.
1: Hey, Chaya, Chaya, baby, what a nice, baby, your share. A morning moon.
0: A man see any po.
1: Oh,
0: say, I was born to a
1: morning moon. A morning moon, or to morn 9 months. Oh, may you be brave for my show, baby. So I don't want to yay and no. I want to yay and no. Confession, confession. Hey, quick. That was a man, dear, that's your own.
0: Hey, yay.
1: Oh, Yankupon was say, oh, me bay, me bay,
0: back a frat.
1: I asked them all.
0: Well, ever Facebook, I can search your type Connect 97.1 FM. Comment, share, like, comment, share, and then like.
1: Now, Queen,
0: yeah,
1: yes, it's in this. It won't vow and better obey. Yeah,
0: see, I'm quite in your jail.
1: Any, yes, it's in the it won't vow, won't tear. Queen,
0: yeah,
1: now, Betty, one. The way our sister no born in New York, Queen, them beatings in the chilo nya ope. Queen!
0: Yeah.
1: Share, they be out to make a day. Basically, to make a day, I would them bed day one. But the moon of one woman, Queen, now them statements, basically, one now come up with them.
0: Yeah.
1: Basically, the name of half an hour, which I don't know about that. At our 7 Queen, a bit would die a bread day, and be assured it's a chilo. Walla, I know the brother Queen. This is the kind beating I want. Queen. Oh, sister, no one better than, but the one better than one on BB. Queen.
0: What the new for no day to
1: check? Hey! Hey! What the new for the picture better than cost today? No, the now to foam. Where the new for the picture better than nan album? Oh, Queen. Better not show than when she call.
0: Why are you a day, man?
1: Albano, Queen. Albano. It be sister than you have been. What to no wiggy now touching all of them?
0: But when you know what viral,
1: this year is a little valet. This year, what behind continues a valet? Because I should the way you are standing and for so branch.
0: Oh, why is a video? Is it a video we can watch?
1: And y'all glow queen, Miss the men of the beating that chill open. Oh, them beating queen.
0: Ah, until dancing our corner.
1: On the sister, because she did my tata tell you, oh, yeah, you're calling on Borobo to the set price.
0: Ah,
1: and I'm going to say, if you're 12 or 1 as me,
0: the man saw sick as someone else who, sorry, I'm here. The man said, me, I can't come.
1: That's the young man, bro, better no. I bro, no, bro, better watch your feelings now, day. Queen. Better know you, sister. No man go ambo better know.
0: Yet it's a crady out. Obia kofa eh, sister. See back who second D. 50 Ghana series. One bona. Am I sad? I can't see you go see.
1: Enyo.
0: Na yet he had the Arsenal ka fan.
1: Hey.
0: Ah, Aden.
1: Oh, I see you also.
0: Now we are here. I was say, Masad, I had the for a sample.
1: Oh, Queen.
0: But sisters, now I want just can answer.
1: Oh, no, moon. I just made from my mom say, oh, who did you want to do? Oh, yeah, so.
0: And you size, I want to remember.
1: Dabby.
0: Hey,
1: she know. She. She.
0: Hey.
1: I said, I'm here. I'm not saying, I'm better
0: Oh, when? Hey.
1: Because when you're black,
0: oh, no one is red and one brown. Oh, enjoy.
1: Oh, for the enjoyment bit.
0: Oh,
1: she don't want to look for the pain.
0: Oh, brother.
1: Queen.
0: No, but the rate at which I dance, me say I full broom in front. Me want video you. I mean, I dey how? I don't know how broom man is.
1: Hey. Ah, she. She.
0: Now, brother, now the phone is already came out. Me want me ano kona.
1: Hey.
0: Sister, kodo bro na e wa ni ayi ni de. E video ni da Facebook. Eba Facebook e ko search type connect 97.1 FM. Comment, share, like, comment, share and then like.
1: Na ku ye she ku mo de ase ka ase mi na mi de e prophetess. Queen.
0: Yeah.
1: Me you get the CC. Besi bi e ko dudu nka o.
0: Dudu nka o
1: na. Ko fun bra Facebook CC ara.
0: Yeah.
1: Besi aba o. Wa kwa ko dudu nka o CC a. From Accra.
0: Well, for Kai, if you are crack,
1: okay, because it don't cause this year.
0: Of course, you share Juma and Oko workshop.
1: Dabby.
0: Okay,
1: I'll weekendy.
0: Okay, the weekend.
1: Okay, okay,
0: if you are crack,
1: if you are crack.
0: Why a cross pollination?
1: Cross pollination.
0: Wako dunkwa.
1: Wako dunkwa.
0: Okay, the weekend. Where the bread been in?
1: Where may you soon name them? Where then? Only kids. Hey, okay, okay, the weekend.
0: Okay, the weekend.
1: Okay.
0: What do wow?
1: As okay, Z on your fat. Okay,
0: weekend.
1: Auntie, okay, Zinny, your fat. Dinny, okay, okay, Z.
0: Yeah.
1: Aha, okay, Z weekend. Yeah. Quen!
0: Yeah.
1: Oh, do a friend, brother, on phone. Just die, you're stranded. Quen!
0: Where do you crack?
1: Why cross all the way to Dunkwao? Quen! Okay, do a friend, brother, now. The number you are calling. The number you are calling.
0: Cannot be reached.
1: Lady, not that one. Bessie, Abakamakaman, not that one.
0: Oh.
1: Bessie, Abakamakaman.
0: She was actually ready to fight, too.
1: When?
0: Hey.
1: Wow. Oh.
0: Oh, but nice, sister. When? She's pretty, yo. Sister, only Lori Fair.
1: When? Dab you.
0: When? Hey, you video on the down, so Odo Kaba, I'll find if you do call.
1: When?
0: Yeah.
1: Isn't that a nice girl?
0: Eh?
5: Lady, I'm not going to be a hotel.
0: Ni anu mi adofo ni aye ni de sister ne da on o ne ho efe no crest.
1: Oh, I'm fine girl. Oh, nice girl.
0: Yeah, no efe.
1: Balcon.
0: Inti no na wasa she yellow and white.
1: Chede.
0: Oh, o she tare. Oh, oh, but she's pretty.
1: Oh, you're very nice.
0: Mi nuka se waka so
1: ebi. Waka.
0: Okay. Aye sa no ni lo efe.
1: Dabi.
0: O ko do a fair better na
1: Dabi.
0: Sa na me mani bi de be yemo.
1: Oh.
0: Well,
1: if you are
0: crying, Belman, the cushy show, but
1: who
0: can't? Yes, you have a catcher, say, and then you be able to get me a pet.
1: Yeah.
0: Oh, Belman, where you wish your boy in the fufu? What's a new guy?
1: Me.
0: Because I have an old boyfriend, and you be your two or do
1: mine.
0: And you baby Otty,
1: and you papa,
0: it's me if you are crying. Wait, I sound only Lori Fair.
1: Dabby.
0: Oh, I said, when you can have a backup plan. Oh,
1: Nibi.
0: Eroqua for Lori Fair for court in and out.
1: When you start.
0: Oh, sister.
1: When you start. A1 send number.
0: Asasha, dinner where? And she said, She said,
1: "Oh, hey, one say now, man, I'm sure part of now didn't scare away." Sister, the idea.
0: Oh, could you offer me the number you are calling cannot be reached. The number you're calling, oh, one year like in your car does not exist in here.
1: As I know, this is the number of friend and mo.
0: Oh, Bafu Freddy can. In the Friday.
1: Hey, Friday.
0: Like a you
1: eh?
0: Let in that nether Facebook. What could daytime?
1: In Ken.
0: If you are crack or do pow. Echo, who new boyfriend? Hey. Now, what can one maybe you may? I didn't even take you risk, Sano.
1: Monsieur, come on.
0: Nice lady. Oh.
1: Hey,
0: lady, no way, fell.
1: Oh, a nice lady.
0: Asa shani dinner wear, ashani yellow papua, ashani ekutani yellow bag, wire combination. The combination is combinating. Come on.
1: Is that come on?
0: At Ayano Shani Studio, could draw a brand ombre.
1: Ebe.
0: Say a pie.
1: Ebe.
0: On your ground, could be a bubble naked. Ah. Kafra. Your Facebook life. Wait. At our nation, no part that number will pull.
1: Oh, Dabby.
0: No, I don't know. We're ready to fight. Ain't you a cardoon quaw?
1: Yay.
0: What did that one? Why? And as my year started,
1: I'm not saying,
0: what's me if you are a cardoon quaw? Menuka say, sister, be tika muko kumasia
1: o
0: shia brebi.
1: Oh, say,
0: Jane.
1: Oh, Tay, and so.
0: Sister, into one see form.
1: Hey.
0: Yo.
1: Ado loko.
0: Ebi mu kwa mu mo.
1: Yo.
0: Na wo podun kwa wo de ye. Ye Facebook live. Eh, you were live on Facebook. Eba Facebook eko search. I type connect 97.1 FM. Comment, share, like. Comment, share, like. I've been saying se sika de edo. Na sika na wo di no ni bebi efi.
1: Ah.
0: I mean, it's nice when you have that man who is doing bibia. But when you baby a sikani fi, sikano, inti lawyer fee ya diama uya udi kwe, inti brand when you mejuma oye. Sister say we konu one baby uma yeti takwa diya u married woman of two, aye cross pollination call Nigeria. Meno kase ni funu, eni ekoshiya o Nigeria. So please, a man yen ye very careful. Why yes sir? Mike Deniska Omiri, you know. I mean, please, just find one genuine man and be with him. Yeah, do bad you. Yeah, be paddy. And now come on, yo. Yeah. We are live on Facebook. Why? But Facebook, I walk search. But type connect 97.1 FM. Comment, share, like.
1: Now, Queen.
0: Yeah.
1: They say baby sister or some catching being fool. Gonna fool being fool, you Queen.
0: Yeah.
1: Zimpeden be you funny na ba Facebook CC am Queen.
0: Yeah.
1: Be see a bush any one.
0: Mm-hmm.
1: Say who need chilling with a yes.
0: A woman with enough body.
1: A be Queen. A unde say you la sexy.
0: Mm-hmm.
1: Manya kuponasha das I will tell why she need be ye.
0: Oh, attractive.
1: Oh, be. A be. Now, Queen.
0: Yeah.
1: As some occasion be you friend there. You go enter. Never beneath your soda. Queen. Men if woman no boshwe nya daddy. Queen.
0: Yeah.
1: Bessie yewa. Nice lady. Nice. Also see ya no one shisha one back out. Nem pe one kwa. 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
0: mbeny na munti mint na fako no.
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0: Hey.
1: Oh, Queen,
0: Sister,
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0: body we dear
1: body no dze
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1: ah
0: obi abefa
1: queen
0: Charlie
1: body no
0: hey
1: body na bosom no wire he queen all different queen
0: mami okay. Mami come mami 1 2 3 4 5 6 7 8
1: Nipa kurbe
0: si akor
1: si akor
0: ebo yesa mekan ye ida me
1: nipa kulo
0: nipa kor
1: nipa kor
0: our shrines and kuku yo. Eight
1: okay
0: inti akwadam shrine like, I want to try and count adiewe okay so let's go
1: with my bibia amoda
0: let's see 1 2 3 4 5 6 7 8 9
1: okay
0: and sana ade no ogu ni nsemu no Oh, we're a day. Na we are seeing here the coin.
1: Be see a cool
0: pill. We are seeing here be wuni.
1: Okay.
0: Enti ye ko 6 feet ni mo enti ye nfa bi bi anfa nkoni.
1: Okay.
0: Na de ye di bi bi kwanka de ni e be ye.
1: Queen.
0: Oy.
1: Queen.
0: Charlie.
1: Queen.
0: You see a mema ni show man. A man ni show mema no.
1: Hey.
0: This is serious.
1: Be see a coolo.
0: This is serious.
1: Brother. Enti as they enter.
0: Na bo so ye 9.
1: Na 9 obi alji bi bi wo ma queen.
0: Saint in our Bodama Dawson, a Wuwa Dawson, you know. But you see, the sad bit is that, Obedian Wuse Obana and Abeman is not here. You see, I was telling a certain young man, B,
1: okay.
0: And they say, we make mistakes na ye yene Dawson. Bra, where she obeyed ne ye? What's in the pen ne ye? Oni na kofi ene ye. Akwato oke ene ye. Do you know her?
1: Yeah.
0: Oni mfia ofim.
1: Yeah.
0: So we oyoba we anabosum ye 9 ya unim.
1: Hey.
0: You see, you don't just get up and propose to a lady.
1: Yo.
0: You don't just get up and accept a man's proposal.
1: Yo.
0: You don't just get up and date people. Get to know them. Oye wine oye nipa ben. Ba odie chale na benyin de be ma a man has got to be a man. Benyin de odie nya be 2-3 odie nya backup plan.
1: Yo.
0: Oh benyin de odie timu koba.
1: Yo.
0: You see, and some men pride themselves in that.
1: Okay.
0: Some men they pride themselves any day any fair.
1: Yo.
0: So obeti obeti mi enya oba bia ope. Achievement bebrebe wo wi ase wo de otimi achieve ye no. So there ye can yen kase weye hunhu, weye hun size, weye hunhu, weye hun se o de o ba se na ye. Weye hun se, I mean, it doesn't speak well of you as a man or a woman.
1: Ma ube ni no ombu no kaka, brother.
0: That is the word.
1: Ebe! Ebe, brother.
0: Be biya mu be ra.
1: O boni biem.
0: Eh? Inti wa area.
1: Takwa bon.
0: Eh?
1: Aguna bon.
0: Eh? Inti area wo tia obi
1: eh? Eh, gala mi se nya.
0: In the area, what you will be a who size in your mouth. Every time will be any, oh, them ready, they want your phone today. Oh, na naha today. Hey, I mean, please. You're careful. Before you propose to a lady, and yes, I will say, one, you know, to send your American, where your first year, because I will get to know the lady. Or your barbain, Subani, Subaya, obey to me. Or your oba bet me in Atina. Or your bema bet me in Atina. You don't just see a lady and propose to her. Well, some of us, we embush those proposals. At least, funny pana down for a while. Get to know the person. Oh, because we are near the other son will fear. Girl, you are way. There's a particular Edania Obeka chose a high in Raha.
1: Honestly.
0: And now Bill says, Hadan, the Debbie is wrong. And then you start asking questions. And son, you're to where the Kuta girl in semi bidia co.
1: Video need on Facebook. Why?
0: About Facebook, I work or search what I pick on that 97.1 FM. Comment, share, like.
1: I'm Queen.
0: Yeah.
1: But so baby, I had to be my Netherlands lady in your house. Now I'm pedem kofu ba Facebook no boshem. I'm Queen.
0: Yeah.
1: As ibu owa. Unde your drawers, your panty, your lingerie.
0: Yeah.
1: Different room.
0: Yeah.
1: Kubu when we see we do our draws.
0: Yeah, TV3.
1: Yes.
0: Music.
1: Now Queen.
0: Yeah.
1: She at a compound house. I did boy in there.
0: It's a garbage.
1: Queen.
0: Panty be Ohio and Hata.
1: Or Hata.
0: And that will be Ohio and Hata. That compound be. House. Okay.
1: Queen.
0: I know you are Jane.
1: How come we miss the draws and no Hata? Queen.
0: Mommy for Hata them.
1: Queen.
0: Yeah.
1: Now bestia ba. Echo school. Now, Queen, on the mechanical Panri. It's a Panri.
0: Mm-hmm.
1: Now, Queen.
0: Yeah.
1: Compa house in Benny footed to war. Yeah, ma'am, in the Rossi, I want your mochi.
0: Yeah, music, music.
1: Now, Bessia Bay Queen.
0: Yeah, a catamanso.
1: Or the not draw so. Queen. Or that's the compa house. A money in a do. Now, Queen. She eshe Dorsia. On your music, music.
0: On some more can own a compound as you go for boy internal matches.
1: When?
0: Now, where is a mind man between compound house and the earring? She's up and when? At day, mom would take compound houses, no?
1: She, if you are many in a bit, I'm not getting you now.
0: On your woman, I watch you know any problem. There are sorted panties,
1: you know every problem. Queen.
0: And these she. Are very modern.
1: Different styles.
0: Papa be hearing, man be wife, or then I will fall, or who's wash your panty baby.
1: If you
0: run, if Antonia can't run,
1: if you run the wife, or you should be.
0: I don't know. Ah, it's if you run the wife, no, no, any tenant, no.
1: Only name, yes, sir.
0: Mommy, too, no, why, and yeah, and it.
1: Ah,
0: now, so, now, wait. Now, mommy, would you have on that, Tomawa? It's what you got to be. No, what do you mean to know?
1: Colors,
0: no,
1: sir.
0: No, eh? but you see, compound houses need
1: you. What the cross there?
0: Eh,
1: sister.
0: Ah, they all share that. Just our one in there.
1: Oh, you be
0: our one in and different colors.
1: Oh, what do you bankers need for?
0: Yeah.
1: What do you engineer need for?
0: Yeah.
1: But be any for?
0: Butterfly, ne woman ni kran
1: amiti asiye.
0: Butterfly, no.
1: She.
0: Butterfly, ne woman. Into a compound house, not so bad. Dear, your sister, I didn't know you want to compound houses. Moha Jinsa,
1: Adam,
0: you see a landlady no buffu.
1: No buffu.
0: Now, landlady would be an on the tomahawk. Eh? Tenant, no, I catch a landlady in there on shack at a manswa. If you are, what's someone yet?
1: Because you may be on some ultimate.
0: You don't go to be a market cycle, a baby, a beau, a wide butterfly now. It will marry do men is submission. The men will tell you, say, oh, quas. Hey, I've been whooping beer. That's what I'm kind of. Oh, mama, no, and see. Yeah, what body tears a bear five.
1: You're
0: and yeah, the men, this is what the men want to. Marry do men in the weekend is all best. Sister, man.
1: Yeah.
0: Hey. Yeah. Oh. Video net down. Oh, quas, the man in down by 30 seconds. Now, marry do men in check it. You ever see a saving marriages?
1: Hey!
0: Please, my son's name is Jaden Esan. He attends school at Christ the King Methodist at Anaji. I think it's an end birthday home. Happy birthday to you, Jaden Esan.

0: ride, fetch your mate, me lose messages be me who Santes Ghana, one message, chilo, one fence m I. Dependable DH or see trotro ne kojokum trotro quasi I see a kojokum trotro. 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Line Shen, sisterhood is winning, no? Brotherhood down. Mercy from Pond. If they don't, if they won't stop, then we'll go viral. Now, Mercy from Pond says, okay. Well, Buffers say go. I have to try one in the car. Oh, Nana. Yeah, chua. Ghana police, chua. Yo, Anita Mensah. Hi, good afternoon, teachers. Good afternoon, Anita Mensah. The landlord must be jailed forever. Matthew Kwedu, oh, Kadio, this is kind of allegedly. Sarah Ango says, hey, please, good afternoon. I'm S. Forcing. I'm watching you live at Apollo. Total taxi rung, very loud and clear. Keep it up. Oh, Yechia S. Forcing. Any drivers are more Apollo. Total taxi rung. Yechia Munina. Nana one. Good afternoon, my beautiful ladies. I believe all is well. Nana one from Navy Hills. Brotherhood make us down. Oh, Nana, let them enjoy you. It is sweet, Matthew Kwedu. You like joke. I am addicted to this program. Felix Sona, thank you very much. Akusika Percy. Good evening, my beautiful ladies. Please, how are you doing? I'm listening to you loud and clear at Ezrich Ventures inside Efiekuma Anaji Road. Greetings to my darling husband, Mr. Solomon Nana Champon. He's my God on earth, and I love him so much. Oh, this weather, dear. Women are suffering, pal. Love you guys. We love you more. But, you know, that's actually a sweet message there. Varsity AC says, Brestina, the blues. Aloysius, the recession. Aloysius, Uncle Heaven, Wati. Uncle Heaven. Florence Wood says, Abba, say, hey, Joseph Ahina Kwa Emilia. Kujo says, Oh, bro, Kafra, next time you will pay Asia to Karim. Hey, I'm new here. Pablo GH. Hi, Pablo GH. You're welcome. I believe you're doing well. Sarango says, Samson Atubeka. Nana, is it that this lady doesn't have a boyfriend or whatever she's, or wherever she's coming from? Don't be a question, mami. Ni waka suwe, Bruno. Inti wo ni boy wakra. Wakao, wakani andi aji air contribution kofano. I'm S Forcing. Sorry, why? S Forcing, yeah, ciao. I'm watching you from Super Divine Photos, opposite number 9 market. If you come, yeah, ciao, more Super Divine Photos, especially Samson Atubeka. Faustina ACN, the man doesn't have a room for her. He's sleeping with his parents. Oh, Faustina. Faustina ACN, the first time in the Waba class, and now I had that, and what two bombs are. Faustina. Wakasem
1: Wakasem.
0: Yeah, on any mammy and any papa net. Into woofia crab as we drone, on your quadahi. Faustina Wakasem. 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Blessed Rama. 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Mechia Santex GH. Ansa Ama says, why should a nice lady take that risk? Hashtag YOLO. The blues. Hey, I can't laugh for Anita Mensah. Hey, this Kayamata be serious. As you have to carry me, you question me. Please, I'm new in class. Patricia Daddy, you're welcome. We're glad to have you. Nana Yosian, we love you right back. God bless. God, please help our brothers. Anita Mensah, you see, I show you married men. No? The married men. Because Brown or Cold Road is one by Fibium. This road. I'm Molly watching you live from Bogoso. I'm really enjoying the show. God bless you all. Amen. Molly, your chiao power Bogoso. Dora Otu, happy birthday to Marie Rain Alote of Oxford International School, KG2, and stays at Sekendi Bakichu. Happy birthday to you, Marie Rain Alote. Happy birthday.
2: Happy birthday to you.
0: Nana, the way I'm extremely careful in this, in life, no? Ladies, we should be extra careful. You look good, though. Adam, Sarah, thank you so much for your kind words. I'm late in class today, Mary Odoi. You're late. Joseph Ahinakwa. Hey, what is going on nowadays? This is a lesson to all men. Yeah. This is serious, pal. This one from Ola Mensa. Hi, Nana Ajua, I love the show today. My regards to Yofi Eresi Abeku Baba, Nana Ajua, Eresi Ayeyi, and Madam Franklina of Diabene Catholic Primary School, all of Obukrom Estate from Sir Ola Ala. One and only Sir Ola, Echiapa. Nana, any gist, Mary Odo, and Nedia, Niama Bibre, for a cheap. I do cost a higher near the Nina for any. Why? It is serious, so Varsity AC Queen. Oh, Ghana, Foster, could you hear Foster? Foster, how are you? What a callous and intervention with that one. Oh, Optic GH, or say, hey, Optic, oh, Pantin, no, I bet you, hey, Foster. Pantin, no, I bet you on the local name, or no, the tenant is a threat to the landlord. Dora Otu, happy birthday to her. I think I've done that one. Okay, Marian Eshen, aka Na Mansa, of Ebenham Deke Bakacher. All right, happy birthday to Marian Eshen, aka Na Mansa.
2: Happy birthday to you.
0: Wilberforce Sego is laughing at Lucius Tyrese Shen, Wiggle Flax, Coco, Coco. Benjamin Kwekupra, alias Photo, is watching the show with Sergeant Joachim Mensa, Western Region Police SWAT. Sergeant, good afternoon. I hope you're doing well. I hope your Friday has been good as well. Edwin Morgan Ogo says, let's see. Nanajwa, this guy is... called Nana. I'm not sure that's his real name. Nana, we are very disciplined to cheat, you know. He must be called to order by brotherhood. Shame. Ochira, Nana for no moon cheaty sa. 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Joseph Ahina. 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Aden. Ena be hata panties sa. Good evening, sisters. Today I'm late in class. Esther Edubuati, Anyo, oh, the one and only Ma Gladys. They are on your showtime. Hey, Dross, Ma Gladys, Ma Gladys. Humble skinny. Maybe she's doing promotion. She wants to sell it because it does make you a woman. Okay. Zambro. Good evening, my beautiful queens. Massive concourse segment. Great job to you all. Watching you live and clear inside a hint coffee from Sammy the Painter, Zambro Multicolored. Oh, I don't know. Barry, one can you? Sammy Efa, good afternoon, my beautiful ladies. I'm watching you live from UK. Sammy Efa, UK. Now, Rafi, I see a special shout out. Yeah, UK. Why? The only president in Kansarodo without a vote. Wow, wow, wow. What panties. This girl has. Every panties in this world. What a queen in panties. A man in a panties. No. From your man, the only president in Kazarodo. A man, no. Good evening, beautiful ladies. I'm new here, though. You're so beautiful. Nana Yasiao, you're welcome. You're welcome to the show, and we're glad to have you. Thank you for your kind words. That guy is around watching her, and he doesn't answer her call because he's shocked. Lady no EFL. Now, let's go for a quick commercial break. We'll be right back.
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0: 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Comment, share, like, comment, share. And then like me and Tom can be a share. And if you're from Nanajo, I'm in MST DJ Quas. In pim hini na na JTR technician on duty DJ Jomans and yesi kon konsa ende.
11: Na kwen?
0: Yeah.
11: Imde si siya sepede chivu gaya na gyo lo yu yabila. Because nkofu wana agyo yende yu yabu nkofu we jumi mna adin tu ubi ambi fi kwen. 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O loko kodo washi shazi bibi a loko kodo kwen.
0: Yeah.
11: Yebo wande webo ya abu ya. 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Oh, queen, I don't know your real ho.
0: Bessia now.
11: Bessia. Bess, only Bessia no call better than if you. If you are blue, queen. So I do what match night. So what's your way at dinner, son, auntie, we will. Ben, you know, no wife, I'll wear pieces to your sabano. Hey, I didn't bashed them, Hadi. Hey, I didn't bashed them. What's wrong with them? Hey, I bind you. Hey, I bind you.
0: Let it on in.
11: I don't know where you are.
0: Hey, if you are done, hey, Quinn. Why don't we see the mobile Bible?
11: Stephen.
0: Why, yes, Stephen?
11: Why, yes, Stephen? Oh, no, the mobile Bob, better than now. I'm there. I'm me and the kiss and bind the man. I'm me and you now. I'm watching your black. Hey, but I'm here. Oh,
0: and you,
11: baby.
0: No wife,
11: I'm in ya.
0: Oh, you know, baby. Video need a
11: better than you good. Quinn. Oh, you know, say. I want you one.
0: Messiah no suji kuni di
11: bia. Eh yo. Na ti se wan ojina agba no. I won ejina agba.
0: I'm got to be for we to we have this weather.
11: Quiz. Wa ma Messiah ba reshi.
0: Wan sha. No lady no say she yo. Oh.
11: I no kwa
0: do. Oh.
11: No come be say ba se agba no just like that.
0: Na other community area I hire him. O kwas, e show yen fa.
11: Yeah.
0: E show yen him.
11: Yeah.
0: O yen him.
11: Hey,
0: Pacho, mwa muti.
11: Yeah.
0: Ah.
11: Yeah.
0: Oh, my brother. Now, can they be a fowl young and away to be so? Man, I turn on. How they said,
11: I'm going
0: to be. Oh, Charlie, but lady needs a
11: shade. Oh,
0: shade. Anyway, any lesson, my man, Yakasa, unco be much money at home. I mean, mammy, how?
11: What's this thing, ma?
0: If I done on you, you're not near it.
11: Oh,
0: I was so quiet at them.
11: Oh.
0: Ani abo naked. Obiri man atare mu aso.
11: Amia.
0: Obiri man atare mu aso. Oh sister.
11: Better not say him. Sister Nima.
0: Oh, like you saw you tuntum na ekoko di anka. Oh, Eradi.
11: Oh,
0: I'm
11: telling you, ma.
0: Oh.
11: What can I say about no? I bind and curse you.
0: Video ne da had a
11: sister.
0: Area na na mean him area corner.
11: Oh,
0: yes,
11: cortes.
0: Cortes won. Takadi cortes. I have a cortesa. Okwa se nim cortesa. O se cortesa. Hey. Cortes.
11: No, I'm not care. Mike 1 2 3 is so.
0: Cortes, hey, town cortes
11: at. 1 2 3 4 5 is this the Mike 1 2.
0: Hey. Cortes.
11: Hey, star. Ebo bo be ye ya o.
0: Yo. Oba ka do onyim.
11: Onyim.
0: On sha oda.
11: O sha oda.
0: O sha ne wife. The same man so no abeka cho da ne retete no.
11: O
0: se ne retete no. Da bia every 6 months so ne renyim.
11: Queen.
0: Video ne da o no. Who be a why what you say weekend? You will call be matrimonial home.
11: Eh?
0: Can't be sure video no.
11: Eh?
0: Ah, I mean, get a hotel.
11: Oh,
0: and I'm here renting dime away. Let me on your boat. I could that will be matrimonial bed. So, dear Charlie, that's
11: serious. So,
0: that's serious.
11: That's really Jackson. Which one you should be
0: saying? That's Ajay home. Oh, did you home? Oh, matrimonial bed.
11: Why, you know? I ain't right in the air. Point. Hey, Queen.
0: Yeah.
11: Now, Mr. Hey, as if you be die, baby, be your way. In you free number Facebook, Bob Sissy, Queen. Queen!
0: Yeah.
11: Baby, I gotta catch you, no.
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11: Kitchen wall. My woman, if ye. Now, Queen Sabotel. Benin, what one on the Benin?
0: Okay.
11: Hey, Benin or Showell? Or Showell, Papa.
0: No, well, I'm not going to be so I'm necessary. Be careful. Yeah. What did you go kunu ka ho? Na we say say ko kunu dey fu say. Oh brother. Charlie. Oh.
11: The presidential person.
0: We yeah, move on to connect up for any mo haba e wa.
11: Eh, sanu kuri timi ade na.
0: Oh, abo, me nyini timi ade. 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
11: Ana ebro nti.
0: Ene ebro ni mguasi e beba de. 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Ene na say ya. Why? Well, he has shown us the way. Mm. We're live on Facebook. Ever Facebook, Echo Searcher, type Connect 97.1 FM. Comment, share, like, comment, share, and then like.
11: Hey, I saw you. Now, quick, where they are?
0: Yeah.
11: Where they are, Sambabo? Where they? Quinn?
0: Yeah.
11: In Miss Abo, or turn Mango Abba.
0: You see, I saw Mango Abba.
11: Wait, Mr. Potter Mango.
0: Yeah.
11: Now, Queen.
0: Yeah.
11: Mango, yeah, Mr. Bates to win.
0: Mm-hmm.
11: Be sure to sing your bro friend there, I say. That is a match now, day.
0: Mm-hmm.
11: Now, Queen.
0: Yeah.
11: Bessie Abbey.
0: Mm-hmm.
11: Ah, I'm going to Mango, you know.
0: Mm.
11: Now, Queen.
0: Yeah.
11: Bessie Abbey. I don't phone you out to Nanado.
0: Mm-hmm.
11: Now, let's show you about some cartoon CB.
0: Mm.
11: Nana, so then I say, Queen. I want to not to open mango, right? Open mango, but I want to mango.
0: Yeah, you're a giant mango, Zudi.
11: Okay, I'll just say.
0: Okay.
11: Oh, my shame is your body.
0: Yeah.
11: Never be rotten. In the action, I name who there. I say, Queen.
0: At
11: home. No, I didn't any park, couldn't be in park on the share. Utim Jumia, Queen. She did be see a bay.
0: Then another Susan Adima.
11: That's just getting me.
0: Ah, Orisha, hey. No, I didn't scare
11: hey. No, yeah, didn't know how some mango sting. They will be but to mango. Some mango one for robbing. What was that?
0: But the good thing is that etone do do fear or there is a warfare vinegar. And now in chinin su at the whole room. That's anti. Yeah, wait there, market. Oh. Market. Hey! Debbie and Yanisa,
11: I don't know what they are.
0: Where is the market?
11: Where is the market? Where is the market? Where
0: is the market? Where is the
11: market?
0: Where is the market? Where is the market? Where is the market? Where is the market? Where is the market? Where is the market? Where is the market? Where is the
11: market? Where is the market? Where is the
0: market? Where is
11: the market? Where is the market? Where is the market? Where is the market? Where is the market? Where is the market? Where is the market? Where is the market? Where is the market? Where is the I'm letting the other animal feed no for baby. That's not the query. Why do you want to clear? It's too bad. Query. That's not fine.
0: Oh, Mangura.
11: Oh, Mangura.
0: Mommy. Ah, mommy, and then I ask. But you see, I could go up there got a mango now. I will do fear. Any vinegar will fear. Fanchin unfogun sume wa na fawo ro
11: ai me se muto ya na wolo no
0: da bi enye ni sa
11: enye ni sa
0: let me go through your messages. Hi, good evening sisters. Sister Pat from Efiekuma Kobe ba hey panties panie Allah. I wish my sister a happy birthday. She is called Queen Babi at Efiekuma Kobe ba. I wish her a long life and good health. Happy birthday to you, Sister Babi. Yeah, I wanna always if you come Kobe Banyina. Patricia Dazzy says, hey, things are going on in Ghana, pal. Upon Divine Saint Michael says, this is fear men. If he takes her home, mama go kill him at once with her Benkuta. Optic JJ. They were January so run about. Wow. Nana Joa, help me greet my wife, Sister Florence of Nyamibwa Store in Jersey. Tell her I love her. Sister Florence Nyamibwa Store, her husband, Mr. Benjamin Khan, so dope. Mercury Singh GH. I traveled to Australia and back home. Misty, big shout out to you and yourself. Nana Joa, keep working hard. Thank you very much. Yeah, Chiao Power Australia. Minoka say reporting live from Piper, no traffic lights. TV3 House. Is you Towaha? Why? Let me go through your messages. Messages need Dorso. Mercury Singh GH, you're welcome back to Ghana. Asem Kweku Jr., good evening. I'm new in class. I'm watching you from Kansa. Hi, Kweku Jr. You're welcome. We're glad to have you. This one says the lady should go back to Accra because madam is at home, so the guy doesn't want to have a problem. Matthew Kwedu with that one. This one by next time, bro. All right, so he looks very handsome, Matthew Kwedu. Florence Kuma, it's been a while. Where have you been? 23rd May is my sister's birthday. Happy glorious birthday to you, Mrs. Rebecca Ahin of TTU lecturer, maths and statistical department. May God keep you and make his face shine upon you and his and may his countenance fall upon you. Happy birthday to you from Mrs. Florence Kuma. Happy, happy, happy birthday to you, Mrs. Rebecca Ahin of TTU.
2: Happy birthday to you.
0: Gladys says it is called self-satisfaction. Man Salvation, I'm watching you live in Kojokrom. Man Salvation, ye chiao no bi ohehen o Kojokrom. Ai, insunoroto. Ye shede still, ye beti mi ye boy phone lines ni aye boma mia because ye ni miss man suta. Ye lines ni ye, but ye try first two phone calls no. Nase wa ye clear. Then nyami aduma ye zi boma mia she next week. Wa frem nanajo Arthur. Minye Misty, DJ Okwas, in Pimpi Mihini Nana JTR technician, DJ Jomez, and I was sharing on Facebook, and I was taking on Connect 97.1 FM, Niazi Konkonsa, and there. So that will be it for this week. Nami Aduma, the Konkonsa segment returns, God willing, on Monday, same day, Connect 97.1 FM.
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and I'm definitely still your Juliet. 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I love you. I want you. 9 minutes coming in 6 p.m. For me on channel of my ako school or yembe ya waboko secondary school freshy. Or about Kwana Bibia, show. Bibia, wait, Chemono. Mommy, I read Jenny Kwana about for there's a trunky Macintosh mattressy and a Suzy or can we and a plastic chop boss and all a Kwana about for there's a baby feeder drew station home. A code drew station while extra ticket ama I wouldn't a bunny, you know. I send a call who made in your name is in common. For your more trunk and a chop boss, you are here. What's your 50 cities all told there and what I'm stressing. Edu Paka Daroma. This is your father, my honey, will be on. Mohi, I need a butchie. I better register in there. This is your banner, Rocco, mommy, and your banner, Uncle Tin Rocco. None provisions, narrow tunnel. Oh, Sunday, Edu Pak. Ah, oh, yeah, approved and supported by GES, you know. Was a banner trunk, Macintosh mattress, Suzy. And I'm ne plastic chop boss was bishia banu was school ho. Inyo. Inti register si si ya. Man ko to tonya man form bobo obo. And ko share share. And fan ho drop in nazi. Network be a ECB. Bedal is *713*821#. *713*821#. I follow prompt, you know. And I echo any ADB branch. And echo www.edupackgh.com. EduparkGH.com. I register each year. Man, chena last minute. But was not making payment in there. Now, Uber Nibo do school on a trunk is see what the dog. Macintosh mattress and pillow see what the dog. Plastic chop boss, no, or ho. Edupark, the Ghana Education Service approved and supported national SHS initiative implemented by Prospectus Ghana. Is now in progress across Ghana. Ghana half an and baby I was open about to be a and your money bodu in channel. Mommy yinzi I jashi show. Ah o toy any fear. Very debo here no bini jumim. Ija toho. Nansen yet it market to be ija tom. Abosha no bini bosia sabi wako bo. Ozzy is gwan nini na show. Nini age na wire sa yezi wire yen dim. Yes, a wire yen warehouse. Yes, a wire yen office. Yes, a wire yen shop. No, CCI Minyoka say, why are you saying Jabo Tomukesa? Oh, they jet Tomuso and Wusu Niba P. In Wusu no about the toxic gases, womb. Oko Womo, Osu, when you are in Wazi, Abba Shannon, a Sebi, a show. A Japazash show. A Bushia show. Anotina Minyoka say, Nexans cable metal. Why yen shushemu wabo mozina was a low smoke anti-counterfeit cable was aba. Hey, yabo mozina is a wire wufie. Uwe jume mu shop wa. Sesebi, ijampo to wa. 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Inti omo 3 times better visibility for faster and safer escape.
Takradiha. Eko Jamroi Electricals or Market Circular. 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Yeah. Nexans cable metal Ghana. Why ye be? Ebo Mozina Tobia. 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The late Bob Nestamali. I don't want to wait in vain. Alright, waiting in vain is how he calls that one. Connect 97.1 FM, Zienko Fie.

Alright, it's time to say goodbye. It is raining. Mr. Enya, careful. I'm sure Topan, you know, Tonani is in. Mehu videos, some part of Accra flat, Takradiha, Market Circle, Kokompe, in a certain flat pond areas, you know, Etibia and Suto, a whole year, I'm sure you're careful. 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Ain't he, Mr. Enya, very careful, your patrol eye. A page, na baby, Chen in Sununto, Ottawa, Kofi. And Petty, a betty, I rehusen be a patrol eye. If you're driving too, now you're careful. Slow down. Coming up is the news at 6 with a news team. The Enkofia is proudly sponsored by Ecobank. Ecobank, the Pan-African Bank. A big thank you to Ecobank. The lady Lucky Dube, I've got you, baby. All right. I am Nanajo Arthur. This has been Yankofi on Connect 97.1 FM. Thank you to my producer, Misty. Yankofi is produced by Misty. Thank you to DJ Okwaz and Pim Pim Hine Nanajetia. Our technician on duty, Jomez. Thank you so much, Western Region. 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And do stay positive, always. I love you. 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
0: 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Shama Yinka new, Shama Yinka new, Shama Yinka new, Yenya and Yumbi Trust here. 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And then the omaka musuva or seche. 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And it was so woofy. 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
2: 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Transformer or honum. Your friend, your inject transformer back also, a 200 kVA transformer. So that 200 kVA transformer, no. Or no. But send a transformer now, you're in your education, your name, or no, see a 315 dama. So, up and the manager, the Stellano, the value is almost the same. It is only 200 neck and one. Not there, I could bear 500 something. Them will be a load in an order on my transformation. On a super febby, not in Safi, not there, as we grab a hand. And see, there were any soon there, see, we the major manner of Fucha, or then the year 2 years.
0: Engineer, any attorney came, Martin Kofi Jang. One way, second district. One way, Kofas answer me. 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Engineer, the land watch church and in some. 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Yaya crowd or sack, I didn't know why, ya bay your demands to Toby Nada, and Yanumu yet, my dear. 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
4: designed for passenger safety and comfort that is the standard we must maintain across the public transport system we expect future procurements to increase local content and create more opportunities for Ghanaian technicians and engineers, and for local manufacturing and assembly. We expect MMTL to match this investment with efficient scheduling, professional drivers, and strict maintenance. I'm pleased to note that in line with professionalism and readiness in the management of public transport assets, operational requirements have been completed. The buses have been registered and licensed, insured, inspected, and branded for deployment. These buses will be deployed to support night operations, shift workers, and late night economic activity in our urban areas. Safety will be prioritized. And routes will be designed around demand data and feedback.
0: Oma benye be die che professor her excellency Nana Jane Opoku Ajiman na sama waka ne de akonodo do be hwe basese no ebra na oma benye be die che woda ne de nfuni ni na wa ha enti sa basisi
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0: 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Send ye a bay ya watching uncle. 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One bridge saga, we won't chew an amount. 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And when your money have a shisha wa ha, the affair assembly near Baba Yawaha. Naya when ye, my boy, and Casancasa, and some of Professor Jane Nanu Puquajima, what did you animal? I was half within ye.
1: Ghana Railway Company Limited and a Railway Workers Union. 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

0: 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Ya one master, they say. One more, and now, one more, sir, registration. 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
3: 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Yes, if he blue scope Australia, color bond was our test a hash Australian warden and son was a bagana. Chumu biara and dadao or yakala za on a color bond. I read that roofing systems in a yatan. Yes, and 100% pure aluminium roofing sheet in a steel trusses in the India was a trusses in a chum yaya and a metals. 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
1: Ama easy mo po cho. Ma me ju phone n pick quick run and be water won brassia. Yeah, Mr. Johnson, proposal now you're ready. 4 p.m. in your messenger. Problem in you.
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0: Hello there. Kindly permit me to share this fact with you. On any day, school in Nanya Nemo from Rukwan. So, what you are on your by accident and not on your magic. Or you share Pana who were boss room and no marble for the success. Iban Yana Western Region, ha, and even beyond that. You will be a cross saying, ha, no, you see, see, and we're from the package one. No, your position one for greater success. We're from your Varsity College. 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You run a private SHS with uniqueness. Yeah, you pre-SHS school. Mambofra where we be Siruchan Resort in our sword. And your son run vacation school. Yes, my SHS far. Wama kwana bifi. Shanyan is an insult. Or your vacation school. On your vacation classes. O Sunday. Yanya bofran about for full school system. Yeah, your course is in Abi. Your son run remedial school. Mawana wanna catch loan of deck. In the general February private exams. And your son prepare student. Wara cassette SAT. ILET. 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Nanenka. Counseling admission of our children. Bravasti College. My young position won't send more chance there. Ibenya scholarships at cool school. Uwa Ghana na manazi. Varsity College. Ibenya and Takradi Sego Junction. Just before AD Motors. Frying 0578-187-000. 0578-187-100. Varsity College. The citadel of academic transformation.
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8: Ebzafo edane ya ho yakwaje ya ho meka kra ya san ya ba ye to amarboro suade ye di chimu ewo atebu.
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10: Today, I'm happy to announce that we have made yet another major breakthrough in our investigation into two major cases in the region. We have successfully arrested persons who shot and killed Nana Sewa Jankuma, the Queen Mother of Abamba, on 25th February 2026 at her residence here at Atebubu. We have also arrested six suspects in connection with the fatal armed robbery at the GB oil fuel station near Atebubu on 2nd May 2026, which resulted in the death of two persons and left two others with gunshot injuries. In both cases, the key suspects have voluntarily confessed to the crime. In addition, through other cogent evidence available to the police, we have been able to link the suspects to the crime. In both cases, as soon as the incidents were reported to me, I deployed a team of intelligence officers from the Police Intelligence Directorate, the Cyber Vetting and Enforcement Team, and officers from the Anti-Armed Robbery Unit to support the regional command and a manhunt for the perpetrators. The team, under the strategic guidance, followed a lot of leads and arrested some persons in connection with both cases. In the case of Nana Sewa Jankuma, the Queen Mother of Abamba, we had a breakthrough in the case when the police at Kaswa arrested some suspects for preparation to commit crime and robbery. Following intensive interrogation, one of the suspects, Abdul Razak Ibrahim Langa, alias Zak, informed police that he knew about that murder case. He also indicated to police that the ghost of the Queen Mother had been tormenting him and Azak wanted to confess everything. Upon further interrogation, suspect Nana Yao Bediako, alias Nana Yao, was identified as the person who shot the Queen Mother. He confessed to the crime and mentioned suspect Nana Osu Sankofi II, also known in private life as Charles Kofi Osu, the chief of Akokwa, as the one who contracted them to kill the Queen Mother, with a promise to pay them $50,000. Further investigation led to a convicted prisoner, Ishaku Alassan, alias Sule Yagani, who is currently serving a prison sentence at Akafo Maximum Security Prison, but in custody at the Sunyani Central Prison pending an appeal hearing of his conviction. Two other suspects, Imanajiman Dako, the Abakuma Hini of Akokwa, and Bukari Amadu, a driver, have also been arrested in connection with the case. The regional commander will give us further details on the case. In the case involving the attack on the GB filling station, we have so far arrested eight suspects, including two women. Three of the suspects, namely Adam Ademo, age 27, Sule Amadu Soba, age 22, and Abdullahi Ali, age 45, are in custody, while the other three suspects, Abdul Razak Osman, alias Alhaji Gao, Nuhu Audu, and Dauda Issa, passed on in the course of the operation, and the two female suspects who are nursing mothers have been granted police inquiry bail. Investigation has so far revealed that the main suspect in the case, Razak Osman, alias Alhaji Gao, now deceased, a filling station operator, had contracted one of his guns, the Nuhu Gang, to to rob and murder the owner of the FBA filling station.
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8: Daniel Bacano, what kind of choice are you there? As you be on any choice. We will sabi, or papa coco. Do you see the SA to Nanaya Homes? What is your problem?
9: Home, Dabby, me problem. Yeah.
8: We will want any idea when you are about 8 years and it's home. 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
8: Wait here. I was here with him.
9: Oh, dear, she should.
8: I said, we shall forbid you on Kajo, my dear.
9: Hey, oh, don't walk, Kaji. 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
14: An antenant, eh? I say.
15: I'm baby sure you ask away.
14: Ah,
15: so I show from Kutidanka. I don't know what busy but we need buying.
14: I shall some work.
15: David, Ode febisi ode febisi. 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
13: 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In the morning with my end here, on the men better. Now said the one more don't pay no. On with my end, I said, all more one. What about my diet and say, and you see, and you see. No, what to my channel? But I see on with my. That's a woman, my men, and I said, Uncle of Biaba. na say oh akosua ye fraga is bia na say wo fubna minima mino ye nya bindia na say wa kwye eduane boto poto a ada bi mbe bi se TikTok on ye akonkwan a o de akon no akon no kun no nche enkwan num o ma so two chance na say na we me na say o zo pa akonkwan ah na akonkwan akoda se na o moyira ndi besi on man eduane ye de on ye fa na nko ba bia
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8: 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Na kwa register. 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
8: I was afraid I must say. 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

0: Young souls, it is time for our annual general meeting and the much-awaited FOSA global elections. 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Date, Friday, 29th May, 2026. Venue, Fijai Senior High School Assembly Hall. Time, 10 a.m. prompt. Young souls, so strong. Young souls, so strong. Young souls, so strong, the race to run. This advert is sponsored by Simaf Cement, Ghana's strongest cement.
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That's it. 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

And it's a rainy Friday evening here in the city of Sekendi, Chadi. Time check. We're done 30 minutes after 7 p.m. Connect 97.1 FM, Lemmy Bree, Wasu, good routine. Thank God it is Friday, and this one happens to be a wet Friday evening. Baby, it will be however you are tuning. Thank you. This is your most authoritative creative art conversation right here in the Oyo City of Sekendi, Chadi. And you be minimize it. Saying Suna Lock Wash a Chrome, and I was in your main charge. They could refuse at the Wumpim. And now, so Facebook Live Nation Connect 97.1 FM. And now we a piece is a washroom. And it's a taxi to church room. And I was your Guyenda. And I was it. There's a free now to have. The pen up called Pro Wass and I bought you any beer into the penny. So, in some ways, it's some dogs, so papa. Yats na from demi. I'm wa koda often yen creative economy no ho. And ho come on the yuri bizin. I'm in funda sick as my production to me yuri. It's more talk and our team live on Facebook. On the technical side of things, the big Jomens holding me down technically. From Ato Kwamina. Ato Kwamina at the gym. We've been coming across to too many things to talk about, but certainly you've been embracing them one after the other. And now appearing on this particular show for the very first time in Women's Abeka, you can call him the newest sensation so far as music is concerned from this part of the country. I bring to a friend Rigid, Women's Abeka, we're free though. I ain't been arguing there after a while. This particular region cannot boast of any new artist. You know, for a very long time, you should know, your artists be away you need to from Doye Sekendi, Takrady, and now Western Region. But that story is about to change because I bring to you Urban Homers and Power. And a pace of Washa Sirokon said, the man of Bokoniza. I'm sure that it's going to bring a lot of glory to the Western region. And we anticipate that conversation with Rigid right here on the Determined Review Show. Away from that. And come on, who? Oh, yeah, some more. Are you singing with that Ghana? Nigeria can record labels. I want to provide and I will produce superstars. In fact, Links Entertainment is perhaps the biggest. Too many artists on their catalog, from the likes of ASEM, Sam, OJ Black, people like Miss V. Ziggy, Aquano Bo, Amanda, Yaman.

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1: Okay. Part of Mantizayo, some area to be what I heard. 4 days, 1 day, it was in.
2: Oh, yeah, Anaji Mount Zion.
1: Anaji Mount Zion, the course was also done on the day. Maybe we were one line today. 3 or 4 days in weather, lighting. Other part of the, that line only. 4 days in. What food in the fridge in Adina and Yamo City and all set.
2: Okay.
1: Western region is the only region that is Ghana. You contributed about 2/3 of the Ghana revenue.
2: Right.
1: What are we listening in there?
2: Okay, Bomada, say thank you. Thank you. You've made the point. Regarding ECG 7, you probably pin one to understand exactly what is happening. And I've shared Mbwaya Yensabaka. Hello, good evening.
3: Good evening.
2: But you offer what an affair for him, fam?
3: But over the Charles, means of that moment.
2: Nice one, Charles. Bibia Bokobia.
3: Yeah, me now don't be here.
2: Now, Charles, who matters? Nature, who are you? How's your
3: I'm a matter from your original.
2: Okay.
3: I'm a asking because I'm a part of the asking.
2: Yo, young queen, any man.
3: But no problem, American. You don't have a market together, man. And you can follow our allow, but not a market. So I could keep a market too. Did you? All of them there. You don't have a company yellow or yellow, or you can't know I'm approval. But where is the magic? If it's you get the ice cream, you go to Hazuna. And you don't have a BBL on order. I didn't know market to be a cotton. Before I go over the thing, a full on dashboard, why that you? Standard of Abadabadi, why that you? You see, you have a unique problem. If you have a woman, what way now? But because we need to put, I didn't know what to do, I don't know what I'm proving it. Oh, yeah. We don't know what share, so why did you show now what could become more than you want to see your woman to one year and one back? You see, we get what I proved it. When yes, the man away, maybe I go find the Chinese for the man away. Yeah, come on, go and pay for it. I want the Chinese to go ahead there. It's in the way to put on the only thing on Kawasama. They spend a while, yeah, wait. But I don't know, and your papa. Sometimes I'm only your papa. If you actually scramble the whole party, you ask about the dividend. I actually say, if you're going to leave the island, I'm going to call you on the Someone call me on the easy. Let me answer you if you're blind, Simon. What else will you do? Don't be a man down here.

0: Well,
1: Swain, Uncle Ponentina, Charles, yeah, that's a bit brave.

In the early hours of Ochina, on Saturday, exactly at 2 a.m., she and Francis Hema on his sport team, you know. Abraham bro, live football commentary. Ghana Black Stars against one counterpart all the way from Mexico. They gave me Bokodu Mexico City. Ghana versus Mexico. Rebro live commentry on match at 2 a.m. I count they had to prepare because I feel World Cup and them times Nani has a little commentary in his Bebro. Oh, you know, when you find out how much. Into a remedials. So make sure you're making a date with a sport team. There's a live commentary. 90 minutes of unadulterated football right here on the radio. Connect 97.1 FM. Make a date with us. Now guys, I already told you that there is something refreshing about to happen to music from this particular part of the country. It's been a very long time the city of Sekendi, Chadi, and more particularly the Western region produced a star. But alas, that story is about to change.

0: Time mean, it's up to 9 p.m. And see, your boyfriend may be some. There are Bembo market. Market woman, obese need to be on my porch. In Chimo, on you there. For the bit that, oh yeah, a Bembo market, no. Nature, ho baby. Somewhere between market and I ek my office or hon. Eho. And I'm paying for a work clear. We say, see, Hosea 24 hour marketer. His Excellency the President John Dramani Mahama, already season. If you're questioning Timmy's a Honda Webison, and to the market in a robot to I want to watch on as well. One more portal on your demon assembly. But 24 hour market to be rebate you, and I'm not commodity. Connect 97.1 FM. And guess who is in the studio? Mopo Chabra, Facebook not joining in. And be a part of this particular story. Because I bring to Abba come and say, give him 2-3 years. You'll pay a lot of money to see him perform. Rigid, good evening. Akwaba.
1: Good evening, senior.
0: Bibia Eboko, Bia.
1: Bibia Eboko, senior.
0: Nice one. If you bring him, you should not show our camera.
1: I swear.
0: Ejuman no number ne binyin. But how have you been Ejuman today so far?
1: Nyamuna dum bibia boko. Yegudun kakrankra.
0: Nice one.
1: They are kede ye nje no yegudu ye beye ne dama.
0: Yeah. Now for obi already to one car for the first time. Maybe we take one jum. What's the world but one jum or baby. But they've never really had an interaction with you like this live on the radio. Richard Yehwana, who is Richard?
1: Okay, so Richard here, I bring your baby a free second year as a man sudo. My whole life, you know, I say only in music. I started music 2015. And in Kakankra, I did go do the time here. I'm coupon, Otton Supogu, Ada, Yeri, and Odo.
0: Nice one.
1: So this is Richard.
0: It's a Yasemin sudo boy. It's a homeboy.
1: My homeboy, straight
0: on
1: up.
0: On your Obiofi baby, that be Chrome Ha Nefi.
1: Straight up.
0: Nice one. But interestingly, you decide to go by the name Rigid.
1: Rigid
0: no cheden.
1: Rigid the your traditionary much. I don't yet him. I hard.
0: O si wo puti.
1: E pian mpo mpio jina o hard.
0: Ese sane shape no so
1: sa. David abi. Nti mpere me chew the music na me yeno me. Ya hard. Like mo more hard vibe.
0: I see.
1: En so takra di second takra di yelka. Ye ka de enyum no ya hard o meaning active.
0: That's
1: right.
0: Mm. Unique, yeah. Nice one. Yeah. And see, that is why it's in rigid and it's out.
1: Yeah.
0: Nice one. But reception, it's then, do you feel like a man for able to relate with the name? Is anybody in your ones then, when they see you top of head mention, okay, this is rigid?
1: Rigid, you know, since 2015.
0: And
1: you know,
0: that's
1: you know, be an aunt to uncle. My real name is Solomon. Recently, I know today from Solomon.
0: But on already, I know him.
1: People feel no, you didn't answer.
0: I think at this point, because we have David, the fuck who's in. But stay on here, then what is the vibe about in Germany? Rigid here.
1: So, me, Jenna Biabi, me, your gospel, Bibia, Bibia, vibe and a baba, Bibia, and home in a bodul, Bibia, feeling in a spirit in onion bodul, Bia, yeah. On ye assigned to one particular music.
0: Music, yeah.
1: I mean, they send one message across the world. Like, you send one message across the world. Into ye mpero be de ye ye we unkutin. Se chino bende gospel music unkutin order ye active baby.
0: That's right. Baby, anjono be fe biya.
1: Sure.
0: Ebo real hobby.
1: Baby.
0: Nice one. And we bring sudan to you. And so I want the audience to really have a feel of the person I have here.
1: Yeah.
0: If I hear her headphones and say, "What's your mom?" I mean, do my mommy pay attention to you? Was this one I'm playing, Two Sisters and Loss?
1: Yeah.
0: Can you do a live radio performance right here on Connect 97.1 FM? Let the people feel you.

0: Adebesanu, a street boy in Sakona no. 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
1: And guys, see me. My friend Rigid. I say, our voice, you know, auto tune be all under door. Wow.

0: the ending title, you're a ghetto.
1: Yeah.
0: You're playing someone after the other.
1: Sure.
0: Yesterday, Auntie.
1: Braggeto
0: habeshe
1: anti
0: obano no boha
1: obano ban meke cheno anti
0: anti wan fi
1: bi ebi bona no nembrani din one menti
0: obana braggeto ofane menti
1: nembrani din nickname
0: afuta ezimeni ya wan fa insulute if you say question o sinano gidigi
1: really boss me insulute sim
0: so from 2015 it means that give or take 11 years
1: yeah.
0: And CCR now at what point now if you lead there okay CCR attention now me piano I'm beginning to get it
1: from two seasons lost yeah.
0: Which year was this one
1: last year yeah mm. early last year March you know, I'm dropping two seasons lost
0: mm.
1: and I'm dropping March. Now, as usual, you're dropping your content, but then audio mark advert, pa omen you know, or enter every corner.
0: Yeah, man. Yeah, I think so because I was listening to audio mark one time, and then you know, this is Radio Two Season Loss. Ubaka come like, okay, it sounds good. Yeah. So now you feel that the attention has come. Did the attention come after Obi Boso Maose Sika? On the consistency be with investment now,
1: yeah, yeah, yeah.
0: It has really there or yeah, out of the blue.
1: So, big shout outs to PP Black, or your producer,
0: yeah, man.
1: And producer be as we name there, or artist be like
0: up your nasam,
1: yet them pop your artist be an assam, and pretty many a problem.
0: But the thing is that producer be a I want to studio on when you there, so me, yeah, if you feel paddy,
1: and I don't know, or for some day. Rigid, get yourself a home studio.
0: Okay.
1: Say, so, Obi discover Baby Show more. I don't want to say a vocal. No, it's Boko no Ben. I'm not your dollar show.
0: Yeah, man.
1: I didn't see what. So, for some, I'm in a studio gadget. I'm a kid on him. Then I'm done the process in the bay. So, one night, son, I'm here. I'm not the sender now. Or the send the label will be Accra.
0: Oh,
1: I have no idea. PP, me and you be an am the sender now. Or the send the label Accra. But, Kade. Na vibe in one pay, you know, one main any good reply.
0: Response, yeah.
1: So I think one night more around 2 a.m. the people sending beat and as somehow can I'm looking, I see rigid anima. My pede my afro movie as a bra from a dear num. The minimum that the minimum you'll be take you somewhere. This is what he said. Into your cut minimum they go through a lot. Into when the two sisters a lot, I've been through a lot, na minya that my vibe, you know. My record here the send the one and a pa.
0: Wow.
1: From well, I'm signing them straight up, or from the will groom them for a bigger market. I'm gonna record my songs go out about the Mokweno, why today Adisuya Kakra, Brandon Kakra, now Adam started from war.
0: Nice one.
1: Yeah, yeah.
0: So, since you know, you are signed onto a label,
1: yeah,
0: what from one then?
1: Two labels, Audio Mark, now any records.
0: Okay, so Audio Mark handle which part of.
1: Distribution
0: side, not any records handle
1: personal BBN.
0: And also, Munusu, the difference, Habe Jumanim.
1: Pa,
0: Panibi. That's a Panibi. I like the sound of that. It was a for many rigid name, we mean is in common. Like I said, it's been a while. Genya a fresh of a breath of fresh air, Demacha, from this side of the country. And Regid is the one bringing so much energy. On your giddy giddy, that's a book about a buffalo. That's how I say. So far, so very good. I've done two songs from this gentleman. There's a brand new one he's promoting. We'll get it to that into that particular one in no time. But Regid, I see your relationship with Lastmate. Tell me about that.
1: So, Lastmate, why the senior brother and a junior brother relationship? I look wrong, baby. I'm one born, no. One born, no. No man for another new straightness in our sir.
0: Yeah, man.
1: So why the senior brother na junior brother vibe? Nyamebi wawa wajid we wa yene demo ye we ya yene demo nje. Demno e day yen demno e on ye day yen. So my relationship with Lastmate are very good.
0: So all your relationship are now what from way back and now Nancy ya osha asa doro fana. You know why you close.
1: Lastmate is part of my grooming team no.
0: Okay.
1: I want to know groom.
0: Okay.
1: Yeah.
0: Fantastic.
1: On your affair and sign.
0: On your chin from way back.
1: Yeah,
0: nice. Yeah. Big shout out to PP Black. SPP Studios, yeah.
1: Yeah, PP Black.
0: PP Black. A massive shout out to Nkoma Lastmate for holding a brother down. And I see aside grooming, you know, he himself goes all out on your songs as well. Mamrobe Ghetto, there is Lastme doing his own thing on that tune. And then there's a brand new one that now so feature Wado. One difficult to get Lastme on your song, Anna.
1: Difficult. Pa. Getting Lastme on a song, the Obia on an eye, you may be on him there. Upper then, you know, about out, no, you know, quality, the tear in your fault, be brown. So I'm so my work towards the criteria on a day, no, you know, I'm a layer, no, Otea, Obechina. Getting him on ye de the me ben kakran on kaye do ye fala minyan fala.
0: Yeah man.
1: Lastme damunyum da me feel de one of the big artists, biggest artist in Ghana damu song. So me feel it amadin womumu on ye easy mum fan of trader.
0: Yeah man. Yeah. Lil Trent is a rigid my guy, keep going. PP Black, biggest producer. Now under the current label, I don't know, how many songs do you guys have together?
1: Three
0: songs. Yeah. Okay, so the third one is
1: I'll add my remix with Kelvin Boy, so four.
0: Okay, remix of
1: Abandon. Tuesdays and Laws.
0: Tuesdays and Laws.
1: Yeah.
0: Fantastic. Let's take a listen to this brand new one. And with this particular one, aside Lastme, there is, you know, B-Strap. Like me at the film, like big time, because I know that he's one guy also that has the vibe. Like the hooks are crazy and stuff like that. Tell me about Julie Noye Hwana, and why are you singing about Julie here?
1: Oh. And Mama Keno, Debia Malayanum, inspiration, you know, like Obe Debia. Like, so Julie is one of the songs of Bay. I feel it, them create music party, Bia. Obia being a kick, like in a part of the cake, woman music, it is a real war. Oh, you ma, monument rigid, you may be tea. Winnie Aja, a woman you may be tea. Eto Doma, a woman you may be tea. So Julie is one of those songs, those in love.
0: I
1: want the Amaya Mon.
0: I see.
1: Yeah.
0: Then you'll be so inserted to a man for the bay in Yamapa. Let's take a listen of Julie Rigid features Lastme and B-Strap KOTM.

0: calling your phone.
1: His name is Rigid. Wanna be in your zone. Come up in. Features Reggie Last Minute. Hello. On your B-Strap KOT, I'm bringing the time to 18 after 9 p.m. Come up in your door. So, Rigid, he had a brand new one, yeah?
2: Yeah.
1: Audi already.
2: Two weeks.
1: 2 weeks now. Yeah. Fantastic. And how's it doing so far as the numbers are concerned?
2: Numbers in the day, active. Mm. You're almost 2 million, or Audio Mac, 2 million streams.
1: Mm.
2: Apple Music, almost 300,000. Spotify, almost 400,000. YouTube, Alokwado.
1: I see. And like Blacko said, I'm sure that by this time you can feel the mystery box very close.
2: Yeah. You're feeling it very near. Oh, and then you be grabbing very soon.
1: Oh, Buma, one and a friend first.
2: I'll call myself, not from.
1: And what will you be telling yourself when you get that monster hit? No,
2: you say, well, the music in the area, obia ni motive in the obo blue. More come be woman there. Offer, I've promised myself what to do. With Wafa, no.
1: Tell me about some of them.
2: One is stop drug abuse, like abusing of drugs. Like,
1: so
2: me pay them use my platform.
1: Okay.
2: For that.
1: They push them agenda.
2: My agenda be the baby shabby, I'll be the mini dam platform and pay them true be so. Or share good to be there. Obey ye, there is a future.
1: Nice one. Fantastic. Messing up all though, but Kofi, Rigid, I mean. It's a mini interaction over the last couple of minutes. It's a ninja. Me, I showed that many of the songs on your first time. I read to Rigid Ninking and any music. Is this the hope we've been looking for God knows how long?
3: About some of the movie, and there was some question about some better the problem. But I know, me, you are yes, I said, I tip for then. I'm going to say, I'm problematic. But you see, it's all good. Like you rightly said, oh yeah, it's been a while. Nyanya promising. We'll make his strides. Let me say that. We'll make his strides be when it comes to DSPs and all that. Most of the guys will try. But today, they be American. There's nothing like a bad song or a good song.
1: Yeah, man.
3: In the misstatement that they be making, what's left is marketability.
1: Mm.
3: That is one thing Nyanya. Do you get it? Because at DBA early, you know, you need to market it. Every market, then you sick as them.
1: Yeah, man.
3: You need people that won't name third nodo. Because even the Nancy links is a worship tours distribution.
1: Mm-hmm.
3: You're going for your publishing. But you'll be a bit more 3-in-1 and all that. But since you'll be a bit more will lead you to the right channels, a bit more iron, Germany, a bit more iron, but don't far.
1: Yeah, man.
3: Aside grace, you know, you need people who are knowledge of it, not a bit more push you.
1: And so, no, see your grace, maybe.
3: You see, even the Njumbu or plan beyond down on our far, you bet me make examples. Plan beyond down, she knew be a bit more work or that convince them. One corner baby, I don't want to fair. Na marketing strategy beyond down. Today mattress and some year be brand we team will use all the push in it. Not in your strategy be our plan at war, but waba and dominant.
1: Yeah, man.
3: It's on war. Now, be one kasa at the strategy not on the within 3-4 years. Mpede mudu hadi. Mbe start wadi, na mudu hadi. Honest war. Nede no. Also starting 2015. The last time I mentioned the interview was SNG. Also starting 2015. I think last year March in two season locks in the lost in the bay. From that period now to now, intimate can already know being kede uni fair idea. Ma ebia unim dino ebi on the manjuma no. And there's some jumbo or team ye bigger than the artist no.
1: Yeah, manjuma
3: being a image be than artist no.
1: Mm-hmm.
3: Inte bia say ebony dino wumpa ebon jum oh okay I took a crampa hooks in ka crampa oh okay e no boya oh them boy bibi them from that period and after now trajectory now it's the holocaust or your positive. Do you get it? Because say industry no I make a day oh yeah no favor and what to be no wonder it got to a point who chrome adi na ye wonjum na sa medical dada obey the number far kwam yujin bu benya da yes ni bi shatwa benya da yes ni bi right now why today se won jom no stone boy bi black obi last me the bin dada da. And luckily for him when you know there was a time bi na mo show any videos I don't know program call no but you could see last me the chia not the na chia do you get it into trajectory near positive and all corner higher notes into your penny them empire airboy in the bit more sustain baby on a nominal because at the end of the day talent and the design it and the my waiting and jump away channel one-on-one I am putting say and it's a day into you know more yeah auto tune bianca will be on chima bb already will be team why and all your talent and the door neck same even though I work for 2015 a day, but don't you any breakthrough and break a glass ceiling? No, be a on challenge them. You find the last year now, but if you need to wait till next year now, we prepare and send you a book. One could be Jay Gordon, no, or Shani Yee. Do you get into what the grooming no can? No, we soon are they? No, so I born on Pire Airboy in there with creatives. And I don't know what you in here when I join over the year. Bo bit more ashes should be out or you juman all year, but I know new one will be the year or young one didn't know what the year.
1: Yeah,
3: but when a juman a wally, you know, my wally and enough here, I dream him into other career to break one down. That is more reason why I bet you know what's the democratic way of depression. No, I call your drugs, no, I call it. I did be a wally a beer from the mind into when you're in the day, no, more quiet to the body, baby. Now, and since then, be when Tim was sustaining them pressure. No. Because in your stage, being so, you both look up to you. To them, why a time will come up. I ain't able to need it. You be no better, baby. No, I can't. Oh, Reggie, don't do baby. I forget, you know, I'm no way, you know. Maybe I'm a last minute year man, went to my yam, I'm no way, you know. Of which I am the cool, I didn't know. Oh, yeah, as some case power, I did the last time you don't come on my catch on the yen movie space. Now, they be a academic and something in say, I can't call out you. You in jungle town, you team, you make use of that flavor, favor no Ben.
1: Yeah.
3: Kuma would call for me, Dr. Likey be in it. Obey in it. You know, kofa within Dr. Likey ne ni space now, cause waiting we pull one app.
1: Yeah.
3: Betima boche cheku, abo bo opo kunu, abo bo 3940. See confirm. You end no Ben, you team, you sustaining them. Inokwe. Music no so waban them. Baby, a way doing the. I mean, we hope. Because then you'll be a bit more so we push you financially. Or all links with industry name. Or bit more distribute to one jump. Or bit more position marketing wise. I'll be far and obey up and a pay. Or bondo, okay, one or two. Because in Germany, Benno, in your daughter, one effort playlist be 2-3 beer. A bondo, and they be a market with playlist and also position in your key. I said playlist on Germany 15 to 49. It will be all to quan. The journey no be 30 minutes. Or 10 jumbe 20 pay. It be an waste in a workout. Into what position you key? It be about not the first or the second.
1: Yeah.
3: It makes sense. Do you get it? Into ni hina chede on am the right path. Mpaya yarobo in the universe na anka sanso wambo ano. No one su so numu. Na abeta no that start and want to maintain in the manner. This is just the beginning.
1: This is just the beginning. So, it's Kofi Ansah. Chronicles.
0: Yeah.
1: For the rigid.
0: My last 2 weeks now, I'm listening to it. The new song.
1: Julie.
0: Okay. I don't know what to be serious. That's Friday.

God is the manner of God. The word of God is the culture of God. The word of God is the character of God. The word of God is the posture of God. When you continually bury yourself as a student of God's word, when you continually get addicted and consume God's word, what happens? You produce revelations. Somebody say the word. The word reveals his nature, reveals his character, reveals his attitude, reveals his behavioral pattern. The word of God reveals the fullness, the entity of God. In the beginning was the word. The word was with God. The word was God. All things were made by him. Without him was not anything made that was made. In him was life. The life was the light of men. The light shined in darkness, and darkness comprehended it not. There was a man sent from God whose name was John. God said that everything about me you want to know. 1 John chapter 1 verse 1. That which from the beginning, which we have heard, seen, looked upon, our hands have handled. How does it start? We heard it. We saw it. We continued looking, and our hands handled. Are you following what I'm saying? The word. Romans 10, 17, faith then cometh by hearing. The more of God's word you hear, the more faith is built in your heart. So you hear the word of God. Number three, key to revelation is intimacy, sensitivity. There are things God will not tell you from scripture, but he will tell you in your room. There are things that God will not tell you in the world, but he will tell you in the place of prayer. Arise now, go downstairs, open the gate. It's not in the Bible. Go to the gate now. You rush to the gate and you saw that your little baby was almost walking out. I wish I'm talking to somebody here. Is that in the Bible? Arise! Shut the doors now. Shut the doors. And you didn't know that something was creeping in. One day I was praying on the spot. Prayed. I was sweating, prayed. And I declared it, stand up and move. As I stood up, and I turned, I saw a scorpion. Look at the scorpion, look at me. The things open. Look at the scorpion, look at me. Open. I just said, rise up, move. In the place of prayer, I move. I would have stayed there if I was arguing. Arise and move. Chapter what? Verse what? And in one split second, I would have been a victim of scorpion bite. So revelation, spiritual sensitivity. In Numbers 22:28, we see that a donkey was speaking, but Balaam was not sensitive to hear. Balaam! And the Lord opened the mouth of the ass, and she said unto Balaam, what have I done that thou hast smitten these three times? When you lack spiritual sensitivity, you will be hurting who is sent to bless you. You will be beating what is sent to deliver you. You will be offending a woman who is your protector. You will be offending a man who is your cover. Because you lack spiritual sensitivity. You lack spiritual sensitivity. Are you aware? If you study that scripture, Numbers 22:28, there are three things that comes to mind. Number one, God can speak through anyone and anything. God can use your children to talk to you. God can use situations to talk to you. God can speak through anything and anyone at any time, anywhere. He spoke through a donkey for the preservation. Are you aware that? Why was the donkey reacting? The angel of the Lord stood on the way with a sword ready to slay Balaam. When you go where God has not sent you, your protector becomes your adversary. When you go where God has not sent you, your protector becomes your adversary. God can speak to anyone, sir. 2 Kings 5, it was Naaman's servants that spoke to him. Elijah said, go and wash in Jordan. And he said, are there not better waters? He said, go and dip in Jordan. Are there not better waters? The water of Abana, the water of Papa, there are better waters and better river everywhere? No! You said I should walk in stinking, smelling, irritating, disgusting, slimy, slumpy Jordan? There are better rivers, but in those rivers, it's for batting. You bait there. But in this particular river, you dip. God can speak to anyone. Your spiritual sensitivity is what opens you up to revelations. You must understand it. Somebody say, I hear you. Naaman, can I beg you please, as a CEO, as a GM,

0: as a director, as the head of your entrepreneur, never become so big that you have grown so deaf. Don't become so big that you grow so deaf. Even your gate man has something to tell you. Never go so big that you become so deaf. Check great men, they listen to counsels. They listen to counsel. When something is sent to a president, he forwards it to a special advisor in that department, to a minister in that department. It's a kindly advice. Are you for what I'm talking about? This is the, that's how you see policies churned out. Policies are churned out. You think everything rests on the, no. It's a function of a teamwork. Then when they have given the counsel, when he goes through it, and it's okay, now say kindly treat. Kindly, you, nobody can advise you. Nobody, you are so big, and yet you are so small. Now, I'm calling service now that we all, every Omega child, should make sure. Are you aware there are members in some branches who prefer to watch online? See, is it not the same thing? They sit in their house. No reasonable family meeting is done via Zoom. No reasonable family meeting is done through Zoom. You will come home. They will tell you, come home. First Sunday of the month is family meeting. We don't stay away from church. We sit down to hear our father talk to us about the vicissitudes of life. You don't do family meeting through Zoom. Do you eat through Zoom? Am I talking to somebody here? Now, these are people that can't be advised. They give instruction, except you. Every instruction they give, you violate it. Your pastor gives instruction because you have been ordained. You violate it. Do this, you violate it. You have become bigger than authority. Never be a member that your pastor is careful to talk to. Never be a son or a daughter that a leader is careful to talk to. Not because they are scared of you. It's because when you get to a point where nobody's advising you, not that you have grown so big, you have grown beyond repair.
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0: When you get to a point nobody's talking to you, it's because you have gone beyond repair. Not that you are big. You can't be bigger than authority. But as far as they are concerned, this one is doomed. So let him waste. And you know what he said? Ephraim has joined himself to idols. Leave him alone. That's risky. Ephraim has joined himself to idols in the book of Hosea. Ephraim has joined himself to idols. Leave him alone. When you get to a point, nobody's advising you. You have not grown big. You have gone beyond repair. They give you a counsel. You stay away from church for 2 weeks. They give you a counsel. You carry your tag that we gave you new, and now it has faded in your hands. You drop it. Say, I'm not serving again. As if you are doing it for us. You are doing it for God. They just correct you. No, you can't be corrected. God spoke through the ass. Yet, there was a prophet on top of it. That in someone's time doesn't mean God has left you. That someone else is shining doesn't mean God has left you. It was the ass that was talking, yet a prophet was silent. The prophetic grace was still upon him. But the ass, please, you cannot live properly with people if you don't have tolerance. If you are so reactional. The Bible tells us that the ass was speaking. Balaam was there. This is the prophet who should be hearing from the sharp, smart, for the king to notice his gift shows the accuracy and intensity, the depth of what he carried. But for a while, it was a donkey that was speaking. To be understanding, everybody has their timing. You cannot be in the spotlight forever. What you do for people, how you treat them, is what determines what happens when you are off the scene. you can't be in the spotlight forever. What you do and how you treat people is what happens to you. So donkey was, but do you know something? The donkey spoke and kept quiet. Some of you are leaders. You are the ones attracting battle to yourself. Know when to keep quiet. As a donkey, know when to keep quiet. Know who's in your you. That somebody has gone off leadership does not mean he should become a scapegoat now that you are a leader. You want to pay him back. The three laws of action is stand up, speak up, and shut up. Learn to stand up, know when to speak up, and know when to shut up. Peter didn't know that law. So when Jesus said, "Who do men say I am?" "You are the Christ, the Son of the living God." And Jesus said, "Upon this rock I'll build my church." He was talking to Peter. "The gate of hell shall not prevail." And Jesus moved a bit and said, "I'm going to lay my life down. I'll die. And after 3 days, I'll come back." Peter said, "No, don't say that." And Jesus said, "You are Satan." Same day, same time, you are Peter, you are Satan. Because you don't know when to stand up, when to speak up, and when to shut up. Are you following what I'm talking about? Somebody say sensitivity. Say intimacy. To get revelation, sometimes God can be talking to you. I decree grace for sensitivity. The Bible says, verse 28 to 29, Peter began to walk on the water. For you to do the unusual, you must walk by faith. There was nothing Peter saw. Walk by faith. Walk by faith. Walk by faith. This kingdom is a kingdom of faith. Peter saw nothing. All he had was come, and he took a step. Walk by faith. Let me explain something. Faith is not abstract. There are people that do nothing. Papa said we should just walk by faith. So they are going outside, walk by faith. Go to where they are selling car. How much is this car? They say, okay. Give me the key by faith. My pastor said I should walk by. Give me the key by faith. Give me the key by faith. That's how people have gone into the lion's den. Physical lion. See, open. And they walked in by faith. And the rest is history by faith. So from there, we see what faith is premised on. Jesus said, come. So the first thing that activates faith is divine instruction. There must be a template you are working on. What has God said? Stand on instruction. Come. Faith works on instruction. What? Faith is not just abstract. It's not totally abstract. It's evidence of this not seen. There must be something you are holding on to trigger what you are expecting. Instruction, he said, come. Come. Come. That is the substance. Come. That is the substance. This business you are doing, were you instructed by God? This marriage you got into, were you instructed by God? This visa you are pursuing, all your money gone. Was it a divine instruction or just a decision for a better life?

Hello, what a word of God we just heard. What a word of God that just hit our spirit. You see, don't just hear these words and relax. Hear these words and put them into practice. It's not just the hearers that are blessed, but the doers of the word. As you make God the standard and the reason for your life, He will bless you, He will keep you, He will uphold you, and He will uphold you with His right hand of righteousness. The word of God is so powerful. So tell somebody about voice of fire. It's blessing lives around the world. But in case you have not met with Jesus, you don't know Jesus, you want to surrender your life and say, Jesus, become the Lord of my life. Direct my path. Wherewith shall a young man cleanse his way? By taking heed to thy word. You want to know Jesus? Say these words after me. My heavenly Father, I come to you today, just as I am. Have mercy on me. Forgive me my sins. Write my name in the book of life. I believe in my heart. I confess with my mouth that Jesus is the Son of God. Today I'm saved. In Jesus' name. I pray for you today that as you have made this decision, God will give you the grace to stand and stand through to the end. He will help you by His Holy Spirit to live a life of godliness. In Jesus' name. If you have made this decision, it's the best decision you can ever make in your entire life. First thing you do, get a Bible. Begin to study the Bible so you know God for yourself. Studying the Bible is God speaking to you. And look for a Bible-believing church close to you and attend as you hear the word of God and helps you to grow. I'll see you again next time. Don't you ever forget this. No matter what the matter is, you will matter when it matters most. God bless you.

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